All of you, you have a very beautiful explanation, commentary, a real picture of the tragedy which happened in Nepal by respected DG Saab, Kanhailalji Bhairwa. Through his voice, his words, what he heard, what he saw in the pictures, in the televisions, medias, my dear brothers and sisters, definitely you also have watched this in the televisions, in the medias. He explained what happened and how quickly the government of India took the action, and the whole army, doctors, food, etc. got, because Nepal is just a neighbor country closer to us, is in Himalaya, and so according to him, still there is some people are still needy, suffering, and we shall do something. We pray that it should not happen to any creature, any human, and any forest, rivers. Brahma Rishi Mistry Lalji, devotee of Guruji, Holy Guruji, is a great person. He has his voice very great. He don't need the microphone. He have the Jatagni Nabhi. He's speaking, he's singing from Nabhi. Para Pashyanti and Bakery. Para is in navel, Pashyanti is in the vocal cord, and the Bakery is in the lips. Nad Rupa Parabrahma, the seat of the sound is in Manipur Chakra, Nabhi, Nabhi Kamal. So he spoke, well, the greatest help what we can do is to pray for them. And we do prayer with our hearts for those who are suffering and those who have lost their dear ones, fathers, mothers, parents, children, husband, wife, and animals. Many, many cows, buffaloes, many other humans and other creatures are victim of this very big disaster. It's easy to mastery, to do something if it is a flat land. But this is in the high mountains, Himalaya, which is one of the highest mountain in the world. Though the Himalaya is the highest, but Himalaya is the youngest mountain in the world. Himalaya is the youngest mountain. So with little earthquakes, vibration, many rocks, glaciers, all were moved, many died. Prayer. Jab jab man ghabraye tum prarthana karo,
जब रहा नजर नहीं आए तुम प्रार्थना करो। It is said, when the day is dark and dreary, it's hard to find the way. Just keep one thought in your mind, light the candle in darkness. Jab rasta nahi milta hai, you don't find the path. It's dark, hazy, foggy. Don't lose your confidence and your faith. Better to light a candle than stand in the darkness. That candle is a candle of the hope. That positive thinking, a confidence, believe in God, He will help. As Misri Lal Ji said, we have not seen Him, no one has seen Him, that Brahman, but He is within us, round us. Many sitting here, Bhaktas, one of our dear friend, originated from India, living in America, he's engineer, and he came here for yogic and Ayurvedic treatment. You see, finally we have to come to back to the naturopathy. We have to come to the nature. So he feels much better. He had an ulcer problem and he feels much better. He's a happy, thankful. We don't know how many kilos tablets he was swallowing from this doctor, that doctor, this doctor. Allopathic medicine have immediately some effect, but more side effect. Ayurveda is a very safe, but Ayurveda says, Ayurveda dawai se parhez jyada hamari help karega. Precaution, prevention is more than treatment. So Ayurveda is the first medical system in this world. Some people and some Ayurvedic Vedyas nowadays saying Ayurveda is 5,000 years old, charak. Arre charak to abhi hua hai. Ayurveda began that time when the Nad Rupa Parabrahma. Ekoham Bahusyami, I am one and now I will multiply myself. That was consciousness, universal consciousness. The space and consciousness. Between is that Shakti, that's called Yoga. Uniting, balancing, harmonizing. These are the three qualities or definition of the Om and Yoga. Om Kar Bindu Sayuktam Nitya Dhyayanti Yogina. Akar Ukar Makar. Akar Ukar Makar. The form, the sound, and the awakening. Within this becomes the yoga. Yoga is not a part of any religion. But yoga is not a part of any religion, but all religions are part of the yoga. Because dharma, mantra, yantra, tantra, prathana, ukar, makar, whatever in any religion you are repeating or saying, the definition of the God is that coming from that first nada rupa parabrahma. That is a omkara. Don't take om as a religious symbol.
I'm sorry for that. I'm ashamed that Indian government managed to make a day, International Day of Yoga, but they remove the Om. That is not correct. You did not represent the yoga properly. My dear, just twisting body up and down, this is not a yoga. I am so surprised. I am born in India. I am international Baba. How can happen that Indian government don't know what is the yoga? Challenge my challenge. Asan pranayam, neti dhoti basti nali trata kapal bhati, ye to chote sa hai kuch. If you announce the yoga, represent in proper way what is the yoga. Therefore, all my dears around the world who is listening me, and all other yoga teachers and centers, please write to them, government of India, why we are questioning them, why did you remove the symbol Om from yoga? One way they said is, it is the science of yoga, is body, mind, consciousness and spirituality. So where is the posture is connected to spirituality? Where is a posture is representing the consciousness? Where the posture is compared with the postures with the mind? Physical, this is called yoga vyayam. And through this yoga vyayam, certain systems in the body will be harmonized. But yoga is not only the exercises, yoga is beyond that. And being the motherland of the yoga, it is the first duty of the government of India to represent yoga in a better way. Don't be fearful. Don't think the world will say this is a Hindu. What have you against Hindu? What have you against Hindu? बताइए क्या हिंदू धर्म के अंदर कोई कमी है क्यों आप डरते हो हम ओम लिखेंगे तो कहेंगे धर्म हो गया अरे वाह कायरो तीन सजावट देश को सती संत और सूर और तीन लजावट देश को कपटी कायर और करूर तो क्या आप करूर हो गए आप घबरा रहे हो माता जने तो भक्त जन के दाता के नहीं तो रहिए बांझ मत गमाइए नूर तीन सजावट

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Because when you chant the Om, then body, mind, soul, and Atma becomes one. Scientifically proved. Therefore, my many, many yoga disciples, many, many other yoga centers, which is not connected with yoga and daily life, but they are saying to me, Swamiji, what happens? Naak kaat diya, you chipped off the nose. Wo nose phir nahi judega. Wo nose katta hi nahi hai kisi se. No one can chip off that nose of that divine science of yoga. Therefore, yoga is good for all. Don't think for religions. Yoga is for your health, physical, mental, social, and spiritual. Yoga is a way to the Paramatma. It is said, yog ke dwara hi Paramatma ke paas pahunch sakte hain. It was the voice of the Upanishad. It was the voice of the Patanjali. It was the voice of many saints. Say to disciple, I will lead you to the Supreme Brahma Jnana. My word, my Jnana, I am the way to God. Then it was also said in the 10 commandments that where God said, I am way to God. Yes, why did Jesus say this? If Jesus was there, because people were gambling, sata khel rahe the with the gold in the front of the temples. Jesus came and saw the gold. Jesus said, don't believe in this wrong gold. He's not a god. I am the way to God means my words will lead you to God, not this gold. So gold ko God mein change kiya, but it is right. Jesus' words is correct. Are paise kuch nahi hai, paise Bhagwan nahi hai. Kaliyug mein rupiyo Ram, to dekh lo kahin ho raha khota khota kaam. Isiliye, that's why the day of International Day of Yoga, announced by our respected Prime Minister Modi ji, and the whole world was so happy. They thanks the Modi ji, and
it became very famous. But there was a two alarm as soon as it was announced. First alarm was for those yogis who is living outside of India. They are in danger. Because they did not allow the yogis to stay there and teach yoga, because it's a religion. So they were angry. They were attacking. But then there was a Om, and Ayush was also Om, and suddenly moved. Other countries, people were laughing. Indians are so coward, fearful. Om ko hata diya. Om ko hata diya, to manavta ko hata diya. 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Hai? To aman, amin, Om se hi to hai. Therefore, all my dear brothers and sisters, please do write a letter directly to the office of the Prime Minister of India, respected Narendra Modi ji, and write your opinion, because we are not afraid of religion. Religions are not bad. No one is afraid of religion, those who are practicing yoga out of India. Only within India you are, jabki tum India ke hi ho. So yoga is not a religion, not a fanatism. It is yoga, is a cosmic law, the cosmic science. Yoga is a uniting, balancing and harmonizing. And that is Om, Akar, Ukar, Makar. And that Ekoham Bahushyami, that time was no name of any god. Upanishad has no name of any incarnation. Vedas have no name of any incarnation. Only Brahman. So you say Holy Father, and we say the Brahman. So science of yoga, and Bhagwan Shiva, Swayambhu, he is the author of the yoga. Mantra, yantra, jantra, jnana, dhyana, meditation, yoga, whatever, all what human knows today is the blessing of the Shiva given to the mankind in order to serve all creatures and protect the humans from the Asuri Shakti and lead towards the Devik Shakti. So, I'm sure people will appreciate, the whole world is celebrating the 21st of June, and they are thanking the Modi ji, and our Brahmalina Pujya Anandananji Maharaj, his Mahasamadhi Day, Brahmalin Day, is also 21st of June. So how? So we can celebrate Day of Yoga and Swamiji's Barsi celebration. So, my dear India, still Indian Bhaktas, Indian people, every Hindus, Muslims, Christians, Buddhists, all they are helping the Nepal people, and many, many people from many, many countries, they are coming. We are thankful for them, and we pray to Almighty that it should not happen such thing anywhere to anyone. So thank you for coming, and if you would like to announce or give, we met within 3 days, so we can organize some trucks to bring the food, so not from the Jaipur, because half expenditure of the truck
पेट्रोल में खत्म हो जाएगा. सो वी विल ट्राई टू बाय ऑल दिस मटेरियल. यू विल सेंड द ट्रक, बट ऐसा है कि यहां से नेपाल की बॉर्डर तक आने जाने का कितना हजारों का डीजल बलेगा. वाट एवर, ओके. सो वी शैल सेंड फ्रॉम 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Dharma will remain the Dharma. And if you like to practice, okay. If you don't like to practice, it's okay. But if you practice yoga, it has nothing to do with my religion or your religion. It has to do with your good health, your peace of mind, anti-stress, and for the spiritual development, it is the science. Therefore, Om should remain. You all should write, please, a letter immediately, as soon as possible. Bol Sadguru Dev ki, Deep Narayan Bhagwan ki, Madhav Krishna Bhagwan ki, Sanatan Dharma ki. Om. Sabhi bole.

According to the elements, physical or subtle elements, adibhautik, adidevik, adhyatmik. It's called three tapas, three kinds of fire. But these three different kinds of fire meant here the troubles, problems. Problems with our body, problems as illness, physical, mental, and the worldly problems, what we call neighbors, colleagues, families, illness, and so on. Problems with the nature, animals, mosquitoes, heat, cold, drought, flood, earthquake, and then more astral problems as a destiny, the psychic problems, negative energies, and so on. This is three tapas. Whatever we begin, we try to purify, and it functions. There are certain things if you believe or you don't believe, but it is. Belief does not change the reality, or not believing also does not change the reality. The truth cannot be changed by any religion, by any philosophy, any politic. The truth is truth. Evidence will never die. The evidence of the truth is there. So, great yogis, rishis, the hermits who used to live in the huts, their research work is that how to protect from these three tapas. There is also from the different planets, also from the environments, and from the societies. Yes, the influence of the planets, they can interfere in our deeds or in good things. Now, the interfering of the planets is not only for humans, but it is for entire Earth planet. Doesn't matter if it's animals, plants, or vegetation, birds, fish,
fire, water, air, and so on. We humans are not excluded from this all, we are included. We are a tree, and this tree is mobile tree, and the tree which we see, this tree has permanent place. How the weather and changing of the seasons influences this vegetation, it also influences our body too. Yesterday, I spoke about negative powers and positive. Devik Shakti and Asuri Shaktis. So there are mantras or practices to strengthen or to gain in your favor Devik Shakti, positive power, or Asuri Shaktis, the negative powers. Negative power is realized easily, quickly. When you have white shirt, it's difficult to clean and keep nicely that is completely white. It takes time to clean. But to make a black spot on it doesn't take long time. Those who involve themselves in this negative energies, negative siddhis, powers, they become permanent member of the negative powers. They will be suffering till this planet will exist. And positive, Devik Shakti, they will also become member of them, but finally they will unite in oneness of the universe. So mantra or prayers in beginning of your any deeds, we repeat, we chant a mantra. It was also here in Western countries, also that you are very well know the Celtic

Reason? The Celtics, which was believing like Vedic Dharma, the sun, the moon, the water, the trees. And ancestors. Today is beginning first day. Yesterday started, the days is called Shraddha. And Shraddha is a prayer for the ancestors. Those ancestors who died and didn't get liberation still from the ancestors world, Pitraloka, is their children or their parents or family members, if not then friends, but have to go through certain ceremonies, prayers. In Christianity also, now in November, beginning of November, I think, is coming the day of the ancestors. The day where the holy souls for the saints to remember them. Not prayer, remember them. And for your ancestors, you go to the graveyard, you go to the church or temples and prayer. Yes, it is the ancient science. Different religions have changed a little bit in different way, but reality is the same. If you will not act in that way, to pray for them and this, then it can happen that soul of your ancestors begins to interfere your success, your deeds. You will have no growth of the families. You start some business, will not be successful. Many, many things. But that is in the rare cases. But it is there. And if you do the ceremony prayers, then that soul is liberated. Means liberation, liberation means now for the soul which is in astral world or in Pitraloka, means now he has access to other life. Like a blind person is searching door to go out. And so access to other life. Doesn't matter which kind of life it will be given, human or animals or the birds or the fish. But now it's free from that blocked traffic. Is red light, it becomes green. So when you make a house and you make earth-breaking ceremony, means foundation, has its constellation, the time, which day you should not do, doesn't matter what it is. And if you do, then none of them will be happy in this apartment or in this house or this. In family house, there will be quarreling between partners. So, these things is not only blind belief. It has its meaning, it has a sense. Similarly, for meditation and beginning for your yoga sadhana, also there is certain prayers and mantras
which will lead you to the right direction. Now you know we have in modern technology for road guidance, navigator. You put on your car address, there's a small machine, and off you go. And that will navigate you, turn left or right or straight and like this. Similarly, the mantra, Guru Kripa, is that navigator which will lead you safely through this anant, endless universe. It will break through, will remove all the negative energies. If you make some mistakes, you take different road, then it will say again, turn back or this. But you said, no, I will go this direction. Then is your karma. And so, many who didn't follow the Guru Vakya made the decisions, I will do this. Yes, for some times it is a good. But finally, the result will be painful. So, mantra is very important to recite and to have. Now, prayer or mantra, doesn't matter which God you believe, which religion you believe. In every religion, there are beautiful words and prayers. Must not be in Hindi language or Sanskrit. It can be in any. But it should have that energy, that feelings. And so, there's one mantra, peace mantra, for meditation, who want to meditate, who would like to step in the spirituality, every day begin, that we will chant now. Okay? Many of you know, many you don't know, maybe. It's coming from Upanishad. Asato ma sadgamaya. Upanishad, Vedas, and all this authentic literature does not speak about religion or particular God as incarnation. They speak only about one, there's only one God, the Brahman, omniscient, omnipresent, the universal God. Because that time, there was no like this personal or the personified God, like Krishna, Rama, and so on. It was 24 incarnation, and now the 24th should incarnate in Kali Yuga. About yugas, we will perhaps afternoon or evening in the satsang discuss a little bit. You can have a chart. Tomorrow we will make it photocopies. Those who want to have can have it. So, Ashato Ma Sadgamaya, lead us from unreality to reality. O merciful Lord, lead us from unreality to reality. That you put now this seed in your heart. You put this seed or these thoughts in your brain, in your consciousness. Now this will constantly work in you. I would like to go to the path of the truth. Reality.

The reality, the truth is that which never changes. And which is not a reality that is changing. So the nature in this, on this planet is changeable. The body is changing. Body has three dharmas: to be born, to grow, and to die. The seeds sprouts, grows a tree, and dies. But it gives the seeds further. And so is continuity of every creature. So, asato ma sadgamaya, anything you do in your life, and you think, God, let me do correct things. Guide my steps, guide my thoughts, guide my actions. Guide me, my Lord, towards the reality, the truth. Because tamso ma jyotirgamaya, lead me, please, from darkness of ignorance to the light of the wisdom. Our knowledge is very, very limited. From past, in this life, we've forgotten many things. Maybe 10% we remember or 5%. Even 1 month, past memory you don't have. Which date is today? Fifth. Now, the 5th of August, what did you eat from breakfast, lunch, and dinner? Many we don't know. We did, but we've forgotten. So what was in 5th of September last year, 2008? And so on, slowly, slowly, our memory is dormating. And future we don't know. What will happen in 1 second? We don't know. In India we used to say, pata nahi palka. Or baat karta hai kal ka. You don't know what will happen in 1 second. And you are talking about tomorrow. With which certainty are you talking for tomorrow? So the meditation opens our third eye, means the wisdom, to become trikal darshi. Trikala darshi. As long as you didn't realize this stage of being as a trikala darshi, you haven't completed your journey yet. Tri means the three. Kala means the time. And darshi means knower, who knows. So, past, present, and future. That's called a trikal darshi. If you stand in the front of your house, you see the front side. You stay in the corner, you see perhaps both sides, that or maximum, that's all. But if you go with the helicopter a little higher, few hundred meters higher, then you see the whole house. From which side who is coming? Similarly, the trikal darshi knows everything.

and they will run through the door. So, tamso ma jyotir gamaya. Before you begin to meditate, you should put this thought in your mind. Lord, lead me from darkness to the light. The darkness of ignorance, light of the knowledge, that whatever I do, I should not do out of ignorance. And the third, Mrityur ma amritam gamaya. Mrityu is the death. Amritva is immortality. This body is immortal. And Atma is immortal. The soul is a between. Soul is a mixture of Atma and Atma. Soul is a bundle of karmas, good or bad. So aim of a meditation is lead me from mortality to immortality. That I realize this immortal self. And to go on this path, there will be many, many obstacles. External and eternal or inner obstacles. External obstacle is talking, listening, bad things. It's called kusanga. There are some people, they can make you angry and against your parents. There are some people, they can make you angry and against and very sad towards your children. So for husband and wife, it's very easy to make the conflict between them. Even they can influence the parents or children. So, which strength have you that you will not have a conflict between your partnership? This is called a negative gossiping. Puts you in darkness, and that means distraction. It's dividing, it doesn't unite. And satsang, that unites, gives the clarity, awakes within you certainty, and you become brave. You're not scared. No fear. Nirbhaya. Then the inner obstacles. Outer obstacle is easily to avoid. But how are you going to avoid the inner? And this is your own thinking. This is your own ignorance. Anger, jealous, hate, feeling of offended, ego, many, many obstacles we have. It's a jungle. And so you will meditate, and suddenly the inner obstacle will come in front of you like a barrier, and you can't cross. So the mantra, your personal mantras, as well as these prayers, peace mantras and so on, it opens these barriers. It lets you go through and safety, it guides you. Asato ma sadgamaya, lead us from unreality to reality. Tamso ma jyotir gamaya.

Maya, lead us from the darkness to the light. Mrityurma Amritam Gamaya, lead us from the mortality to immortality. That we realize with this consciousness that we are the Atma and one with the Brahman. Then you have no any more birth and death. Only once in this life, somehow you have to give up this body. And we are so much attached to this body, we don't want to die. And that's why, thanks to God, that He didn't give us the knowledge about future. Suppose we know that tomorrow evening we will die all. Oh my God. We will go to the doctor, we will go somewhere here and there and protection and this. What will happen? Perhaps we will die before tomorrow evening out of fear. So thanks to God that He blocked everything so that we can live peacefully. We are surprised, oh, suddenly I died. And that is just gentle process, transaction. Like you go to sleep and close eyes, and you are in dream world. You are in different situation, different. Similarly, yeh sansar, yeh jeevan, shvapnavat hai. Our Guruji, Holy Guruji used to say, yeh jeevan aur yeh samsar shvapnavat hai. This life, this world, is a dream. You will wake up and this will disappear. A different reality will appear to you. So, some have a good dream, some is enjoying, happy, healthy, and some have very horrible life. Heaven and hell, both is here. Nowhere in this space is some different kind of quarters divided with the borders, like we have divided the borders, this country and that country, and so on. In God's consciousness, in God's creation, there is no borders. And here borders divided by humans and, of course, the limited with the nature. So, Mrityurma Amritam Gamaya, lead me from the mortality to immortality. We are tired from these all changings. We experience which we don't want to experience. If I would be now 15 or 10 years old, I would just jump from here to down. But if I jump now, yes, I can, twice. The first time and last time. So I have feeling like 10 years old boy to jump, though I have feeling and I know, but I can't. Look, my limitation. So my body becomes my own obstacle. And we are observing day by day. And like this, we had been observing many, many situations in the lives. Torturing, killing, going to the astral world, coming back to the mother's body, again born, chaurasi, so much troublings. And the last mantra, which you should have,
naham karta. Lord, because I don't know, my knowledge is limited. I don't do anything. I give my life in your hands, in your divine will. Whatever is happening, I accept it is you who is doing. I am not the doer. Naham karta, Prabhu Deep karta. The God is doing. Mahaprabhu Deep karta hi kevalam. The Almighty, He is only the doer. We are only the toy moving. It will be like what He or the Divine will, according to our destiny. And now, the destiny cannot be changed. But a holy saint, self-realized yogi has a power to change. Other cannot. Even Brahma, Vishnu, and Shiva cannot change the destiny. There was a one man, a merchant in India, in village Jalund, on the Dingpur, where Devapuriji stayed, ashram has Kailas. And this businessman, he had no children. And he was consulting many astrologers, many who is telling the future, and Ayurvedic doctors and other doctors to get the medicine and this and that to have a child. Everyone said, well, in this life you don't have the happiness or health of the children. Santan sukh nahi hai. You have no happiness of having children. Don't force yourself. Astrologer also said, doctors also said, Ayurveda also said. And they were over 50 years already. One day Devapuriji was passing through this village for asking the almosis, the bhiksha. And Devapuriji said, one chapati, one son, two chapati, two sons, three chapati, three sons. And that lady was just making breakfast for her husband and for her. And there was just chapati she was making. And three chapatis was finished. She took these three and went quickly and gave it to Devapuriji before somebody else gives. How selfish we are. He checked the chapati and said, oh, three chan you will have, that's all. And he went away. And these three sons, they are very successful and healthy living and businessmen. Whenever I go to Jaipur, they are living in Jaipur, always they come for darshan and they tell me always stories what their parents were telling, his mother. So, anhoni guru kar sake honi det mitai, par brahma guru dev hai sab kuch det banai. Anhoni guru kar sake, which is not possible, the gurudev can make possible. And what's going to happen, he can change. Because he is a par brahma. Sab kuch det banai, everything is possible. So these are the instructions and Guru Vakyas when you want to meditate or to have a success. Now, there is a statue. But this statue has no soul, no life. It's only a symbol, a statue. And we are also like a statue, but we have a soul inside.

Similarly, meditation without mantra is like a statue. And when you have mantra, which that is active, progressive. So not only that you need some for concentration, just for your concentration you can repeat some numbers. Sit down and repeat 11, 12, 15. Now your all the tension will stuck to these three numbers, 11, 12, 15. This is not a lottery number, okay? Well, many will say, aha, the Swamiji said this is maybe lottery number, no? Who knows? 11, 12, 15, 11, 12, 15, that's no? So, Om Om Om Om Om Om Om Om Om Om Om Om Om Om. How many times? Seven, no? Om Om Om Om Om Om Om. Seven times. So, you must have seven digital numbers to create your concentration. But that has no other power, it's blind straight. But if you have mantra which you got from your master, then that will function for you. So, asato ma sadgamaya, tamso ma jyotirgamaya, mrityur ma amritam gamaya, naham karta, prabhudeep karta, maha prabhudeep karta hi kevalam. Om shantihi, shantihi, shantihi. Ultimately, that first resonance in the universe before creation of these all different stars and planets and many, many suns was first that was that pranav, that Om. So finally is that Om. So you are a Om. Your Atma is Om. That is resonating in you. Lot of functions in the body, thousands. We don't understand how many functions are there. Some you can feel through the instruments from the doctors when they are hearing the sound through the sonography or something. Beautiful sound. The sound of the heart, the blood flowing through the veins, the sound of the gallbladder, sound of this, sound of that, many, many things. So Nada Yoga, meditation through the Nada Yoga, there are 10 different kinds of sounds which you will hear. And these 10 different sounds belonging to these 10 senses of the body. The Jnanendriya and Karmendriyas. The first sound which you will hear is like water flow, fall, waterfall. Or ocean sound, waves. And that is our blood circulation. Second sound you will hear is something beating. And that is your heartbeat, the sound of your pulse. And the third, which you will hear, is the sukshma breath, the subtle breath sound. Like this, slowly, slowly, 11th sound will appear. And that 11th sound is the sound of the self. So,

In the meditation of Nada Yoga, you plug your ears, you close your ears like this, and then listen the inner sound. So let's try now. First I must tell you something, because when you close, you will not understand me. So you will, with the index fingers, slightly, not press from outside, but pluck it inside your fingers. And close eyes and listen what kind of sound you are hearing. Okay?

Okay. Did you hear any sound? You were under the water? Or fire burning? Wind whistling? Or passing a train? Is there anyone who didn't hear anything? If you didn't hear anything, then you must be death body. So everything what we heard is inner kriyas, the function of the body. There's nothing miracles. It's a natural. But finally, after certain time, this Nada Yoga meditation, you come to the higher level, and then you will listen the sounds, 8 different kinds of sounds that belongs to the Asht Prakriti. Nav Nidhi, Asht Siddhi. So, the 9 different kinds of wealth, Nav Nidhi, Asht Prakriti or Asht Siddhi. Sola Kala. So the 16 kind of kalas means the change or the quality or a play. This kala is difficult to translate. Sarmaji, can you tell what is kala? No. Kalakari means also this art, artist, art, but this kala is a different kala. Abilities, changing. So, sola kala, 16 kalas have the sun changes, the moon. Sola kala puran purusha. 16 kalas who has 16 different kind of siddhis is called Purushottam. Purna Purusha who has completed this human life, completeness. And that in that comes the Krishna, for example. And choice kala, 24 siddhis are there. Perfection, supernatural powers, 24 siddhis. And that have a rare yogis, which had Alak Puriji, Dev Puriji, could go through the rock. It means no any elements can create obstacles or hindrance. Can walk on the water, under the water,

When Devapuriji used to meditate, and if he didn't wish, then it was raining, but about 15 meters round him was not raining. A natural umbrella, cosmic umbrella, we don't know how. And I also tried, it was very much raining, and I also tried that if rain will not fall over me, they're like Devapuriji, and you can't imagine how wet I was. That's it. So easy to imagine and think, but it needs immense of discipline and following of that Guru Vakya and principle. Don't fall into this, again, the same complications of this life. These desires you cannot fulfill. It is impossible. You can do the lifelong, you are eating lifelong, and now you are very, very old in last minutes of your death, but you are still hungry. This hole is so empty, we are putting in and in and in. All disappears. So it doesn't matter which kind of desires, doing, it disappears. Again and again is there. Wish is there, mind is there, feeling is there, memory is there, but fulfillment is not there. And to come to this fulfillment, you have to learn to say no. To whom? To thyself. We have to come to the point to say, enough, finished. We do say enough, finished, but only for a little time. When we eat and mother want to give more, and you say, no, mother, thank you, now it's enough. But after 2 hours, again baby is hungry, crying for it. So, what do you want to come to the everlasting, eternal peace, bliss, and unity? Or to be in the chain of the changings. So, mantra, in this nada yoga, meditation, anything what you do, a mantra without meditation is a body without soul. It's a dead body. Now, two different kinds of meditations. One is active meditation, and one is passive meditation. Active meditation is belonging to the art, the artist. The best artist is that one which will create something which is not existing on this planet. That will bring from some different lokas. And it is said when a best artist painting picture, you can hear like a beautiful music. And music can be also painted. An artist can paint the music. Nada Rupa Parabrahma. That his or her consciousness becomes one with that sound in one tune. But our tunes or strings are broken. Again, master tried to tune it, and again it is loose. The sound is boom, no fine sound. Nada.
And that nada is active nada in us. So the artist, it can be a musician, it can be a painter, it can be a singer, it can be a writer, it can be actor, or it can be a gardener, or it can be a sculptor, makes a beautiful sculpture. Many, many different kinds of talents is from within coming. That is active meditation. You are one with thyself, and your inner creation you put out how it is. Helping people, animals, plants, it's also art. Means you need love. Without love, our work is a dead work. The man-made world is without love, and God-made world is with love. So, active meditation. You work in your garden, make that help and clean the these and flowers and that. It's like a meditation, like a prayer. You see the life. You see in these beautiful, gentle plants the life. You're happy. Yes, that is a life. Your life and their life is the same. They can't exist through without these elements, air, fire, earth, water, and space. They need the light, they need the water, they need the oxygen, and we need too. So, in oneness with all this makes you happy. Go at home and make yourself in oneness with your work, what you are doing, kitchen or anywhere. It's beautiful things. Your homework for your husband, for your wife, for your children, just cleaning your flats, cleaning your furniture, keeping things in order, that's beautiful. Don't create mess in the house. There are some people, they come at home, they throw the hat there, they throw the shawl there, they take one socks there, other socks in the bathroom, one socks in the toilet. And poor husband comes at home and he collects everything, or the wife comes and creates. I see many times when I suddenly come to disciples' house, you know, oh God, they get nearly heart attack. Say, please, Swamiji, wait a minute, please, prosim, Swamiji, pochkat. For only 2 minutes, please. And when suddenly then I see where things are lying, even I see in the yoga seminar, in Strilki and in our camps, when I look in the room where people are living, how is their bed? Then I ask, where do you sleep? Oh, everything's are lying on the bed. Jackets and this and that and that. In the night they said, I take my blanket and go under the blanket, that's all. And everything is lying on you. So to keep everything in order is a one-way street. So you see the person's nature, how person is living, how is inside, reflects outside. People traveling with so many suitcases, as soon as they come to the hotel, what they do, they open the garderobe, they put a coat here, they put this thing, that they put this thing, that thing, that. So many things suddenly, only for one night, and morning, early morning, you have to go to the airport, again putting all together. What is that?
I do like this, that I take from my suitcase what I need. Rest I leave it in. So it's inner to keep the tidiness inside. So our mantra, our meditation, active meditation, first we have to go through the active meditation. Inner purification reflects on outer purification, and outer purification reflects on inner purification. And when you meditate, everything is lying like this and that, your meditation cannot be so pure, sattvic energy. There are many people, they clean once a week their dishes with the wash machine. Lying 5 days, 6 days, all these used plates somewhere in washing machine. That's not good. Don't use washing machine for your dishes, you know. How many plates you need? One plate, two spoons, and one glass, that's all. You take one lemon and clean it out with the lemon water. You don't need the washing powders. Economy. That's home economy. And ever your kitchen is neat and clean, very nice. Whatever is done. To clean two spoon and one knife and one fork, you start the washing machine. So eat, wash your hands, at the same time will be hand washing and washing the dishes. Hurry home, relax and enjoy. Somebody will come and say, oh, you beautiful, lovely kitchen, very nice. Oh, how it is. And when everything is lying 1 week, drying the plates, half spaghetti stuck on it. You need to suck it in. So you see how the person's inner self is. So your meditation will be stuck in certain things. So meditation. Meditation needs that you finished all your duties and then you close eyes. And you are in the meditation. Your mantra comes automatically. One Saint Kabir Das said, when you have not done something, or you are hungry and you want to meditate still, then your hunger is like a hungry dog, all the time barking, asking you to give something to eat. So, Kabir Das said, feed this dog first, and then you will be peaceful, you meditate. The dog will also meditate, sleep, and you will also be relaxed. So, the dog means here indirectly, things which you have not done, which should be done, unfinished things is disturbing in your meditation. That is called vrittis. You meditate, but you said, I have to bring my shoes for repairing. Today I must go find where I can let my shoes repair. Or should I throw it away and buy new? Good idea. But which is cheaper shop? Like this. So we haven't done the things. That's called a vrittis, restless thoughts. Parpanch. Kaleshas. Solve it this and then you meditate. Therefore, active meditation supports the passive meditation. If the active meditation is not completed, you didn't went through, then inside you cannot be peaceful.

0: Tako da.
1: So now you can lie down on the stomach.
0: Zdaj se lahko uležete na trebu.
1: That I can see how beautiful you are.
0: Da lahko vidim, kako ste krasni, prelepi.
1: Okay. 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
0: podprite se na komolce in na dlani naslonite glavo.
1: And with the legs slowly like this, like sometimes in the water we are working or playing there in the Adriatic coast.
0: Pomikajte meča podobno kot če bi plavali v vodi, se bi malce futali v vodi.
1: But slowly.
0: Počasi, zelo počasi.
1: But please don't hit somebody.
0: Pa prosim, pazite, da ne boste nekoga brcnili.
1: And if someone does, please don't be no angry.
0: Če pa kdo brcne vas, se ne jezite, lepo prosim.
1: Just I think you did not eat too much today still now.
0: Mislim, da do zdele niste preveč jedli, a ne?
1: Very good. 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
0: Zdaj pa se spustite na tla, glavo naslonite na zapestja, na roke in malo počite.
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2: Slišali ste zvok.
1: Very good. And now slowly sit up.
2: Zdaj pa počasi sedite.
1: And fold your the knee and sit on it like this and you.
2: In potem se usedite lepo v položaj za sedenje.
1: Like she is sitting here, okay?
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1: Okay?
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1: 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Hands on your thighs.
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2: Razmaknite pete.
1: So that you can sit on it very comfortable.
2: Tako da postane ta peti zelo udobno naslonjalo, da lahko udobno sedite na njih.
1: Now in this position, how you are sitting, in this posture.
2: Ta položaj, v katerem sedite.
1: I will not tell you, after tell you what wasn't good.
2: Ne bom vam povedal še zdajle, zakaj je dober, malo kasneje vam povem.
1: Zdaj je, I'm giving also words and practice, feeling practice.
2: Tako kot obljubljeno, bomo imeli danes, zdaj sem vam povedal malo teorije in potem imamo hkrati tudi prakso.
1: Be happy, be relaxed.
2: Bodite srečni, sproščeni.
1: Eyes are closed.
2: Oči so zaprte.
1: And I hope the rain will not come.
2: Upam, da ne bo deževalo.
1: So look to the clouds.
2: Zazrite se v oblake.
1: But of course we cannot close, put them away.
2: Ampak seveda ne moremo vplivati na oblake, da bi odšli.
1: But maybe we all will think, God, please wait.
2: Ampak mogoče si pa lahko vsi skupaj mislimo, ljubi Bog, prosim, počakaj malo.
1: It's like this, what I would like to tell you.
2: Rad bi vam povedal tole.
1: So much umbrella for the rain.
2: Takale yeah. Marelica za dež.
1: Who knows? So there is one nadi. You know the word nadis?
2: Nadi.
1: The nerves.
2: Obstaja en nadi. Nadi pomeni živec.
1: It was not for me. This I will not need it. Okay? Thank you. Thank you. Thank you that you did very much. But we are okay.

0: So we have so many nerve systems.
1: V telesu je ogromno živčevja, cel sistem živčenja, živčevja.
0: And there are three. This is called Ida, Pingala and Sushumna.
1: Ampak med njimi so trije zelo pomembni, Ida, Pingala in Sushumna.
0: Inhalation, exhalation with the left nostril.
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0: And with both nostrils. That's it.
1: In dihanje skozi obe nosnici.
0: There are many nadis and many parts in the body.
1: V telesu je ogromno nadijev, ogromno delov.
0: But very important is called that one nadi.
1: Zelo pomemben nadi pa se imenuje
0: Vajra nadi.
1: Vajra nadi.
0: Vajra nadi. And Vajra is like a iron, very high, strong.
1: Vajra pa pomeni močen kot železo.
0: And that one is the power of our whole body.
1: In ta ima moč za celo telo.
0: And from there, which is all nadi systems, is coming and getting now immense of energy.
1: In v tem položaju dobiva v cel žlezni sistem ogromno energije.
0: Now you can change your posture.
1: Lahko spremenite položaj.
0: And stand up.
1: Ustanite.
0: And feel your body, your knees, your heels, your toes.
1: Občutite telo, kolena, prste na nogah, pete.
0: What I told you, what I was talking something,
1: kar sem govoril,
0: because I gave you time and you did not know the time. But main thing is what I want to give you with the knees fall down and knee sitting.
1: Vse to, kar sem govoril, je, da sem vam dal čas, ampak glavna stvar je bila, da ste poklekneli v ta položaj na kolenih in sedeli na petah.
0: And if I will say, we should sit with feel down knees, and how long, we said, but I told you good story and you forgotten, but that was our knees and we should control our knees.
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0: So please again sit with the knees like before.
1: Zdaj se spet usedite v ta položaj, pokleknite.
0: And now you think between, think of over your toes and little toes.
1: In zdaj ozavestite ta prostor med palcem in drugim prstom na nogi.
0: Okay? So sorry. So feel, and this is Vajra nadi. It is like a, for example, this tree, and the tail of this tree.
1: Vajra nadi si lahko predstavljate kot eno drevo, kot deblo drevesa.
0: And one side is like leaves and branches.
1: Na eni strani so veje in listje.
0: And under the earth is the roots, many, many roots.
1: Živčevje pa so korenine tega drevesa.
0: And this power, mostly power is that can hold this tree.
1: In korenine držijo po konci celo mogočno drevo in ista moč je tudi v našem živčevju.
0: And so we are holding this the tree.
1: In zdaj v bistvu naše živčevje drži nas podobno kot korenine drevo.
0: But the roots are very important.
1: Korenine so zelo pomembne.
0: And this we don't know.
1: In tega v bistvu ne vemo.
0: But we know that the lots of the all the roots.
1: Ampak vsi pa vemo, da je korenin zelo veliko.
0: Now in this I will tell you perhaps because you are sitting like this, so make you comfortable now again.
1: Vam bom povedal mogoče, ker se zdaj takole lepo sedite, vam je mogoče spet udobno.
0: So now you put our toes like this, sitting.
1: Zdaj se oprite na prste nožne.
0: And on the heels, on the hip, the...
1: Dvignite pete,
0: yeah.
1: Lift the heels, yes.
0: Sit on that.
1: Se pravi, oprete se na nožne prste, pete so dvignjene in sedite na peta.
0: There we will follow this all our 10 parts in the body, the toes, second, third, four, five and five. All this have immense of energy now and bringing us to our brain part.
1: Zdaj ozavestite vseh 10 nožnih prstov, enega za drugim. 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
0: Now, from your both hands, hold here.
1: Z rokami se primite za sence.
0: It's called the temple here. And bite your teeth.
1: Stisnite zobe.
0: And relax.
1: In se sprostite.
0: Like biting. 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
1: Tako kakor, delajte podobno, kakor da bi žvečili. Jedli.
0: But slowly.
1: Ampak zelo počasi premikajte čeljust.
0: It's like this. Like this. But here is a power, very big power here.
1: Moč je v sencih.
0: There's a very, very beautiful power, but it's an important part of this our body in the doctor said, I'm not a doctor, please, I'm a yogi.
1: Tukaj v tem predelu senc je zelo pomembna točka energetska, pač to govorijo zdravniki, jaz nisem zdravnik, jaz sem samo jogi.
0: But as a yogi you will now bite,
1: zdaj
0: like
1: pa
0: eating.
1: Grizite, premikajte čeljusti, kot da bi grizli.
0: Very nice.
1: Zelo v redu.
0: Yeah. Perfect, very good. Just feel.
1: Zelo v redu, samo čutite, ozavestite gibe.
0: But of course I'm always good for you, yeah? I will not torture you.
1: Ampak seveda jaz sem vedno dober proti vam, do vas, nočem vas mučiti.
0: So please don't sit on the toes, put your feet separate.
1: Zdaj spet lahko spustite
0: yes.
1: Narte na tla in se usedete in sprostite.
0: So when you have a headache,
1: ko imate glavobol,
0: then sit with this posture with what I said.
1: Se usedite

0: Now stand on the knees.
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0: My God, Swamiji is torturing us.
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1: Zdaj gremo na kolena.
0: So of course we should have on yoga mat so that your knees are comfortable.
1: Seveda klečite prosim na podlogi, da je koleno vseeno udobno.
0: And these three fingers.
1: Iztegnite te tri prste.
0: We put it on.
1: In jih položite na sence.
0: And move like this. Slowly.
1: In jih premikajte proti očem. Proti
0: let's
1: naprej.
0: Let's say 15 times.
1: 15 krogov.
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0: And then after 14 other direction.
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0: You can feel in our body, in our head mostly, that we feel relaxed, release, and the tensions or headache is releasing.
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0: If the pregnant and after about 4 months, don't do.
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0: So then give the hands like this.
1: Dvignite roke, jih razširite.
0: And put your hands on your heel.
1: In se z rokami primite pet.
0: And really look up.
1: Pogled je usmerjen na vzgor.
0: And count now how many stars here in this game.
1: Preštejte, koliko zvezd vidite na nebu.
0: Look up. And someone who have a hand problem, please don't do, okay?
1: Če ima kdo težave z rokami, prosim, ne delajte te asane.
0: Yes, please, remain there.
1: Ja, ostanite, ostali pa ostanite, zadržite ta položaj.

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0: And hands either on the thighs or backside near the belly.
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0: You will see, you will feel, and this what I have given these few postures, and now second, our toes, and in the toes where there is a power of our all nerve systems there.
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0: And hand is like this.
1: In prsti rok so obrnjeni nazaj.
0: And the toes.
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0: This girl was better.
1: Tale punca je delala prav.
0: Don't make like this.
1: Ne gibati
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0: 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Like this. 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
1: Že včeraj so nas kontrolirali, a sedimo preblizu skupaj, ali
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0: Yes. And you can bring your chin as far as down.
1: In potisnite brado, kolikor gre globoko.
0: Very good. 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
0: come
1: redu. 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
0: And again your toes like this.
1: In spet krčite prste na nogi.
0: Slowly. Like this not good.
1: Ne prehitro, zelo počasi.
0: Very good.
1: Zelo v redu.
0: Relax. 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
1: Zdaj ostanite v tem položaju, vaš položaj je zelo v redu.
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0: And now, make the fist thumb inside, like this.
1: Naredite pest, palec je v pesti.
0: And strength, very stretch.
1: In zelo stisnite pest.
0: And relax.
1: In popustite, iztegnite prste.
0: Again.
1: Še enkrat.
0: And relax.
1: In sprostite.
0: Again.
1: Napnite.
0: And that.
1: In sprostite.
0: Or you can say deep inhale.
1: Globoko vdih, zaprite pest.
0: And relax.
1: In sprostite.
0: Inhale.
1: Vdih, pest.
0: Strong.
1: Stisnite.
0: And relax.
1: Sprostite.
0: When?
1: In nadaljujte.
0: So in your whole body, through all these nerve systems in our hands, everywhere, and coming also to the here in the our head.
1: Zdaj se sprošča energija živčna v rokah, v dlaneh, kjer je ravno tako veliko živčevja, potuje preko rok, spet do naše glave in možgan.
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1: Moški samo ukazujejo.
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1: in
0: this.
1: Zvečer, ko se vrnejo, vse, imajo vse bolečine v rokah.
0: So only for 1 or 2 minutes, you can do like this.
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0: again.
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0: And now it's like this, rotating.
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0: Otherwise is nothing. And that is, when we do like this, is we are making...
1: porridge.
0: Porridge, ja. Yeah.
1: Če delamo prehitro, je kot bi mešali kašo.
0: You be... So you can do now... Your left hand is like this, and right hand on your shoulder.
1: V levi roki je pest, desno pa položite na, rame, na levo rame.
0: How many and the nerves and muscles and bones are here moving?
1: Probajte ozavestiti, koliko mišic se premika ob tem gibu, koliko živčevja je aktivirano.
0: And other side.
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0: Hands down.
1: Roke na bedra.
0: Are you tired?
1: Ste utrujeni?
0: Very good.
1: Zelo v redu.
0: Then we raise hands like this.
1: Iztegnite roke, dlani so obrnjene navzgor.
0: And go like this.
1: Z vrhovi prstov se dotaknite ramen.
0: Yes, touch our fingers here.
1: Se pravi z vršički prstov.
0: Not here.
1: Jih dajte na ramena, na sklep ramenski.
0: Inhale, while inhaling slowly.
1: Med počasnim vdihom, roke.
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0: One.
1: Ena.
0: Exhale. Inhale. It will be 15 times.
1: Recimo 15 krat.
0: But you know that. then come this side.
1: Zdaj pa še v stran.
0: One.
1: In odročite roke, dlani so navzgor usmerjene.
0: Your elbows should come like this.
1: Iztegnite roke v komolcih.
0: And back.
1: In z vršički prstov spet na ramena.
0: We can sit on the chair. We can practice.
1: To vajo lahko delate tudi sedi
0: standing,
1: na stolu.
0: Standing, we can do this.
1: Če stojite.
0: Or like this.
1: Ali na tleh, če sedite.
0: Very relaxed.
1: Zelo sproščeno.
0: Very good.
1: Zelo v redu.
0: Again, you can sit with the knees.
1: Zdaj pa spet pokleknite in se usedite na pete.
0: So that you are comfortable.
1: Da vam bo udobno.
0: Again we are here.
1: Spet smo pri zadnji vaji.
0: Inhale.
1: Vdih.
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1: Zelo počasi.
0: This is in yoga, in daily life, is called Sarvhitasana.
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0: Hands down.
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0: So this Sarvhitasana, for example myself, every day 2.5 hours I'm practicing.
1: Na primer te Sarvhita asane delam jaz vsak dan 2 uri in pol.
0: Today I did in ashram up here there.
1: Danes sem jih delal v ashramu.
0: And if you can run this, that, it's not complete.
1: Vsak tek, neka druga telovadba ni tako popolna kot te vaje.
0: But all nerve systems, the circulations.
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0: Everything.
1: Vse.
0: So, we can do other, you are young boys, girls, they are doing exercises, do it.
1: Vi ste mladi, fanti in dekleta, lahko delate seveda tudi druge vaje.
0: But yoga means till the end of the life.
1: Ampak yoga je pa telovadba, aktivnost do konca življenja.
0: Those who will do always, simple, but good.
1: Kdor bo delal jogo vedno, enostavno, ampak dobro.
0: One will die very easy.
1: Bo umrl zelo na lahek način.
0: No pain, nothing.
1: Brez bolečin.
0: And it will feel, I am in that happiness.
1: Z občutkom, jaz sem del te sreče.
0: This is very important.
1: To je zelo pomembno.
0: And then, you know, yesterday we was telling you some exercise also, and today we do Barahamri Pranayam. We don't, yesterday we did not,
1: no? No. Včeraj smo govorili tudi o vajah, danes pa bomo naredili Barahamri Pranayamo.
0: And now you can stand up.
1: Zdaj lahko vstanete.
0: And distance a little bit.
1: Razmaknite se.
0: Legs apart.
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0: And move like this.
1: In se...
0: Don't touch anybody. Don't beat somebody's... 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
1: In izkopljite nekaj iz
0: tega. And up.
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0: Hari Om. Very good.
1: Zelo v redu.
0: Now, you sit comfortably in good yoga postures.
1: Zdaj se pa.
0: Don't touch anybody's body.
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0: Now, that is one was Vajranadi. Vajranadi still I did not give you. But that is this tree's, what you call the?
1: Trunk of the tree.
0: Trunk.
1: Torej, nisem vam še povedal vse teorije, ampak zdaj ste lahko vsi občutili Vajranadi. 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
0: So, roots and branches. 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
0: But that we will next time.
1: Nadaljevali bomo naslednjič.
0: So now it is, listen please carefully.
1: Zdaj pa pozorno poslušajte.
0: Yeah. The mostly boys have long nails.
1: Predvsem fantje imajo zelo dolge nohte.
0: And they are getting the inside.
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0: Gospe so pa, nimajo s tem problemov, lahko hitro potisnejo prste noter.
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0: Ne še prsto otiščati v ušesa.
1: Put it hand down.
0: Roke na bedra.
1: Otherwise something will speak inside.
0: Če ne vam bo nekaj začelo govoriti od
1: yes. Nekaj. Yes.
0: Res.
1: And it has 5-6 postures.
0: Poznamo 5-6 položajev.
1: So, two fingers goes in the ear. No, don't go, don't make...
0: Ne še delati, samo ukažemo.
1: And inside like this.
0: Takole damo kazalca v uho.
1: Elbows and shoulders on like this, right? Not like this, not like this.
0: Komolci so odročeni, poravnani, z rameni, v isti višini, kot so ramena.
1: Then, deep inhale.
0: Potem globoko vdihnete.
1: And then, your tooth should be strong, hold, biting.
0: Potem ugriznete, stisnete čeljust, zobe skupaj.
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1: All teeth should be on the balance shelf, same balance.
0: A vsi zobje morajo biti enakomerno, pod enakomernim pritiskom.
1: And you will know.
0: In boste vedeli, kdaj bo to.
1: If the problem, the balance is left side of the, or right side of the hammers.
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1: This is only you knows.
0: In to boste samo vi lahko opazili.
1: And don't make like this.
0: Ne prenaša tega pritiska levo desno.
1: And this will be only maximum 3 or 5 times, not more.
0: To bomo naredili maksimalno 3 do 5-krat.
1: But learn properly.
0: Ampak učite se pravilno izvedbo.
1: About 10 days.
0: 10 dni učenja.
1: Or more.
0: Mogoče več.
1: So that, and then it is sound is that Brahmari Pranayam, this means a one bird, not Vishva. Vishva. Is making...
0: Zvok pri Brahmari Pranayami je pa podoben zvoku brenčanju čebel.
1: And that goes that... Yes?
0: To je ta zvok.
1: Not like this. Okay?
0: Ne tako.
1: Yeah, so bite properly balance.
0: Torej, ko stisnete zobe skupaj, naj bo ta pritisk na vse zobe enakomeren.
1: Your car wheels must be very good.
0: Tako podobno kot kolesa na avtu morajo biti vsa približno enako obtežena.
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0: 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It's okay, but please tell, did you not balanced? Hand up.
1: Kdo je občutil, da ni bil ta pritisk uravnotežen, da je bil bolj na eni strani kot na drugi, naj dvigne roko?
0: Not like this, like that.
1: Visoko dvignite roke.
0: Yeah, because I will tell how to make correction, yeah?
1: Ker vam bom zdaj razložil, kako to popravite.
0: And did you really sound bent? Yeah, and not
1: Je bil vaš zvok
0: like
1: resnično
0: this.
1: Enakomeren ali je bil bolj tako?
0: Yes, both. Here you should know power. Once more, please listen and say how it is your teeth are balanced or not.
1: Še enkrat poskusite in zdaj res stisnite enakomerno čeljusti in naj ostanejo stisnene. 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
0: They are balanced.
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0: Yeah.
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0: It should be space inside.
1: Zdaj pa pustite v ustih.
0: But lips close.
1: Ustnice so se držijo skupaj, v ustih pa naj bo prostor.
0: Once more with this.
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1: 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And Hari Om to all of you who are present here and those who are watching through Swamiji TV. Much love and good evening from Jadan, where we are staying beautifully now, where Gurudev's presence and blessing is surrounding the atmosphere. And today is a beautiful evening, as it's always, because it is said that for the bhaktas and mahatmas, the every night or every night is like Diwali. So for us, it's not once a year Diwali, but Diwali is all the time. Every night is Diwali. Why? Because the surrounding where is satsangs, the surrounding, you all can come closer if you want. You don't need to sit 2 kilometers away. The surroundings where is the sounds of satsang, where there is the sounds of bhajans, where there is sounds of beautiful name of the masters and of the God, that place becomes holy, that place becomes blessed because of the people, because of the activities, because of the things which happen in the beautiful ashrams. And ashram, the literal meaning of ashram, the word ashram. In Hindi, a means come and shram means to work. So where you come and work, good translation for the word ashram. And seeing it from the childhood, how much Gurudev emphasizes on Karma Yoga. Why? Because that is something which cleanses our self from inside. Some people will, we all, yes, but there are people who don't want to meditate, don't want to do this, don't want to do that because it's too boring. Why does it get too boring? Because when we are meditating, for me, now it's different, but when I was younger, the easiest way to go to sleep was to start reading something or to do my mala and immediately go to sleep. Instant sleeping. So why? Because our mind is always restless, like a monkey. We always need to or want to do something, but we can't because our mind is always everywhere. The only time where we are in peace or where there's not much to do is when you are meditating or when you're doing your mala. At that time, you don't have much to do. So your mind will be restless because you want to do something, but you can't. Why? Because we are sitting, we are meditating. Then sleep comes because that's the easiest option, the easiest thing to do when you are not meditating or when you're not doing anything. So the brain, the body, everything will shut down. But then we have another option. What do seva, nishkama seva, any type of seva should be nishkama seva. Because when we do seva, then it's not about what we are doing. It's not about if we are cleaning toilets or if we are sweeping the Bhakti Sagar or if we are with Gurudev serving with the food or if we are in the office or in the kitchen or wherever. That is not the point. The point is when we are doing anything and it's done without expecting something in return. We always will expect. That is the human nature. If we are working in kitchen, garden, anywhere, our mind will be, okay, I am doing karma yoga, I am doing something for the ashram, in return I want instant noodles. No, not instant noodles, we need instant enlightenment, no? But then they say, no, it's a very slow process. It can take up to lifetimes. Then what to do? What is the easiest thing? All the rivers are merging into that same ocean. That ocean is one, but the paths may be different. That's why we have many paths. Which path you want to do? You want to read scriptures, you want to read the books, you want to do these things where you will think that you will get something that is Jnana Yoga. Then, okay, no, reading is too boring. People like me who don't like to read, what should we do now? Then we choose Bhakti path, Bhakti Yoga, where we sing bhajans, where we come and sit in the Bhakti Sagar, where we come and sing bhajans, where we come and involve ourselves in prayers and these type of rituals, yagyas, abhishekas, all these things. That's Bhakti Yoga. But still, where is it leading? To the same path. Then we say, okay, this is too much for me. I get into a trance mode when you sing, what do we sing? Shambho, Shiva, Shambho, Swayambho. So then you don't want that, no problem. Then what? Rajyoga, Kriya Yoga, where we sit, do our anushtan, meditate, do our mala continuous. Like you remember this, many of you were with me when we went from Nepal on the way back. We stopped at this Tyagi Maharaj in the ashram. That whole day just sitting and doing Ram, Ram, Ram, Ram, Ram. Food, water, nothing. Only chach. That also only once a day. Otherwise, except that, nothing. Why? Because that is also a dedicated path towards the same ocean. Then comes Karma Yoga. We work, we burn our karmas, we burn our impurities. Why? Because not because that we feel ashamed because we're doing something, not because something is degrading us. I know people from Gurudev's disciples who are working in big companies or who are have their own businesses or who are psychologists, who are doctors, engineers, who are many things. But still, when they come here, Gurudev treats everyone equally. They all come and do the same thing. Why? Because that is a path for their purification. It doesn't matter what we do, when we come here, when we do something, it is burning our own things. One day, one person, he went, Raju, it's a fictional story. Jhooti kahani hai, aadharit, kya bolte usko? Kalpanik tathyo pe aadharit. So there was a person called Raju, and he went and he said, he went to ashram and he said, I want instant noodles. No, sorry, instant enlightenment. So Guruji said, very good. How did you find out about the ashram? Oh, on Instagram I was scrolling and I saw the ashram. I said, very good. So what do you want? Maharaj, all my life I'm so troublesome, everything is happening around me, all is wrong, nothing is good in my life. So I thought if I come here, it's, you know, trees around, beautiful nature, amazing people who function very good. So I want to come and stay in the ashram and get some inner peace. Guruji said, very good. So start, there's, you see the gosala there? There's many cows. So start by picking up the dung. Oh, then what happens? As humans, we create butts. One butt, two butt, three butt, four butt, and for everything we will find a new butt. So he said, but Guruji, I am allergic to cows. Then he said, theek hai, no problem, now what? No problem, you see this hole where we are sitting? This hole needs a nice sweeping. But Guruji, you know, even this dust particles which are in the air, even when they go up to my nostrils, then I start sneezing. So I think I'm also allergic to dust. Guruji said, theek hai, no problem. Then he said, Then go to the kitchen with Mangalmaniji, Mangalpuriji, and go and start making chapatis. Then Raju said, this is a good idea, but what if a grain of wheat goes inside? I'm gluten-free. I was like, okay, then what to do? Theek hai, then make chhach, but I'm also vegan. Theek hai. Then do nothing, just sit in front of the altar and do your mala. But Guruji, you know, that's why I came, because I'm so restless, I can't sit on one place. Guruji said, okay, now what? He said, no problem, you just do whatever you want, you just stay in the atmosphere where Guruji is, everything will be okay. He said, okay, this sounds like a good idea. So days passed, everything passed. One day, Sudarshanji was walking with chai, and by mistake he spilled some chai. He went to try to find a mop, but Raju was walking by and he saw the chai spilled. He just went looking somewhere else, passed over it and continued. And Guruji saw. Guruji said, Raju, there is here chai, can you clean it up? Raju said, Guruji, you forgot, I told you I'm here for self-realization, not self-sweeping. Guruji said, yes, but this is the first step and you need to do something because this will burn your karmas. I was like, I heard somewhere Guru Agya Avicharaniya, which means we should listen what Guru says, whatever he says, not try to find logic behind it. Theek hai, why not, let's try it. And then he started bending down to mop. He said, Guruji, you see, I told you, my back is now hurting, all because of this chai. Guruji said, the light, you need to realize that light, and to realize the light, you need to let go of ego, that I am something, I am higher than this, this work is too low, I'm not going to do this work, because without doing that, it's not going to be possible, he said. He little bit didn't. In the night, he was meditating, then he fell asleep. Then in the dreams, he got a thought. He said, God said, come to the Bhakti Sagar. He said, God is calling me now in the night, something unique. Maybe some things are opening. Maybe I'm getting enlightened. He woke up, he went inside, and that unclean chai was still there, and there was a broom ready there. And he said, okay, maybe this is some karmas which I need to do. Then for the first time, he said, fine, Gurudev, God, whoever, I'm letting go of my urge to not do anything because I'm holding on to something. He selflessly did seva. And immediately he got darshan of God. And in the form of Gurudev, he appeared with a smile and he said, today finally you opened up. And because you opened up, you had darshan. Bhagavan Sri Krishna also said, because of seva, it was asked in Srimad Bhagavatam, that Arjun was doing seva, and how did it all happen? Because of the kripa, because he is trusted and he let go of all his fears, and that's why within one day of some hours, the whole Bhagavad Gita was into him. Uddhavji said that he was with Lord Krishna because of this seva. Seva dharmo paramo dharma, seva dharma is the highest dharma. But we can't do this without letting go. Because we don't let go of things, we are too attached. It is like we are drowning in one river. And then our friend throws a rope to pull us out. But we are still holding on that golden briefcase and we don't want to let go. And we are saying, this is the only thing I have. But if he would let go of that briefcase and pull himself up with that rope, his life would be rescued. But no, we are still too attached to the possessions. This is mine, this is yours. Nothing is ours. This all is illusion. Last time we were talking about this shloka of Aprokshanubhuti, that how we are the observer and how this all, we are just observing and whatever is happening is not us and we are not the doer of what is happening. Same thing, philosophy we have, Naham Karta, Prabhudeep Karta, Mahaprabhudeep Karta, Hi Kevalam. we are not the doer. Mahaprabhu is a doer. Whatever he's doing everything. But we still hold on to that briefcase. A monkey, he was there, but he was a very wise spiritual monkey. He used to sit in front of the tree of a banana and meditate till the bananas would get ripe. And you know, he used to sit maybe one day before the ripe time would come. So when it got ripe, he said, "You see, my powers are so powerful, I can even make the mangoes, no, the bananas ripe." Then one day he heard, there is one ashram in this village. And because you are so spiritually driven, you should go to the ashram and you will achieve moksha. Very good idea. He picked one banana and one mango. And he was holding on to it, very safe, because he's a long journey. God knows how many hours it will take to get moksha. So what if I'm hungry, I need to eat something. So he held on to those fruits and went to the ashram. After going there, it was a thing that Guruji had a mirror. And in that mirror, people could go and see their true selves, their Atman. "Guruji, I also want to see through the mirror." Said, "Yes, here, there is a mirror." He looked, but something was always covered. Some of his body was covered. Only one ear or one half side of the face or one arm was visible. He said, "I can't see myself fully." Guruji said, "Yes, because the fruits are blocking it." "But Guruji, these are so small." "No problem, just put them down." He said, no, if I put it down, what if someone steals it?" So he just put it on the side and he now started to look like this. Still he could not see the full form. Then he said, "What to do? Dilemma." "It's an easy task. We just take the fruits, put it down, all sorted." "But no, we can't let go of things. We can't let go of anything in our life because we are too attached to it. It might be the past, it might be the future, it might be the present, it might be anything. But we cling on to those feelings, we cling on to those emotions, we cling on to those stories, we hold on to things, and then we are not able to be in the present and to keep and enjoy that specific moment we want to. Why? Because we hold on to things which we can't control. But holding on to something gives us the sense that we are in control. Always we don't need to be in control, and especially here we do not need to be at all in control because he's in control. So let him control us and we just go according to how he wishes. He said, "Okay, I'm with Guruji, this is a very trusted space, no one will steal my fruits." He put it down. And he looked and he saw that divine light of Mahaprabhuji inside of his heart. And he said, "Okay, at least some spirituality I have, that this light is glowing inside of me." And he looked on the side and suddenly one squirrel came and took his banana and left. And the first instinct of our mind when something goes against our wish is to jump and do that first. We are meditating and we get a call or something happens or someone is talking behind us, immediately first our attention goes there. Here, oh no show. And then this person, two people are talking about me, something, and then immediately, "What are you saying?" Oh no show. No, it's not like this, it's like that. And then, you know, we give our own commentaries and we are still continuing. That happens because why? Because we can't keep ourselves centered and we can't keep our concentration towards what we are doing. If we learn how to live in the moment, if we learn how to do whatever we are doing in the present moment, life would become much simpler. Doesn't matter if we are doing our mala, full concentration there. If we are spending time with someone, full concentration there. If we are eating, full concentration there. Whatever we are doing, our concentration level should be dedicated to that specific thing at that specific time. First instinct, monkey mind, he jumped and wanted to catch the squirrel. But he reached the gate and then he looked behind and he still saw that light glowing in the mirror. Then something changed and he said, "If I realize my true self, then I am that light. What goes will come, what comes will go. So let that go. And when he let it go, he realized it, and since that day he became the Mahatma monkey, because he realized who he really was. So when we let go of our pride, possessions, if we let go of our, we don't need to let go of your feelings, but you let go of those things which are blocking us from growing. Many forms of blockages can come in our lives. In our journey, in our spiritual journey, in our life, in our work, in our relationships, in anything that we have, there are always going to be ups and downs, there are always going to be speed breakers. Some speed breakers have a sign in the triangle that speed breaker is coming. And some speed breakers are like our potholes on the roads, which are unannounced, which you don't see them before. But when they come, if you're not slow enough, you will feel it. If you're fast, too fast, then your car will fly. So that's why the constant speed of our life should remain the same. The speed of how we function and do things should remain the same. Not that we are going too fast in the future, and not that we are too slow that our body is in the present, but our mind is still in the past, thinking about something which we are holding on to. We hold on to good memories, we hold on to bad memories, we hold on to any type of stories, memories, things that happen, events. Or we also hold on to the hope of the future which it holds or it might hold. But as we are not the Trikaldarshi people, we don't see what is coming and what is not coming. And then we miss the moments, the opportunities which are happening in the present while our minds are still in the future. So that's why it's best to remain in the present, to enjoy the time. We are here in Jaran. You don't know, you know when you're going, but you don't know what the place and time holds for you at that time there. So instead of worrying that and then later not remembering what we did here, and you go home and you think, oh, that day was nice, we were sitting there and Swamiji came to Sadhguru Darbar, but then we don't remember anymore what we were experiencing, because Swamiji might be sitting there, but our mind was at our home, oh, our business is going down, or what is with our dog, or what is with our cat, or what is with this and what is with that. When we are here, we be present, we enjoy our time here. And now I think Mansukh Ramji can say something.
2: So nice to be here again in Jaran to feel the spiritual atmosphere. I still have a little jet lag because yesterday I arrived in Jaipur, and today early in the morning Yaneshma and me, we were driving to Jaran. We had already today some meeting, important few hours, and after this, a blessing from Gurudev. So like Avataripuri told me, I came here to offer my help, to support Jaran Ashram, to support Kama Yogis, of course Gurudev, Avataripuri, Fulpuri, and everybody who's here who want to make this Om Ashram complete. That means not only the buildings, but to bring the life to the ashram, to force some projects, step by step, little steps we will do. And Avataripuri told I will be here some months. At least I have no return ticket, but I'm a tourist. So in a few months I have to go to cross the border, of course, and then we will see forward. Sorry?
3: Nepal and back.
2: Nepal and back, yeah. In Nepal I have never been before, so maybe it's a chance to go there. So actually, many of the people will leave tomorrow. This group went now to Vishwaguruji to greet him and to get his blessings. And many of you will still be here. Oh, I can hear. Okay. many from of you will stay for opening this new temple and ashram in Rupavas. And this will be something very important for Vishwaguruji because it's his birthplace. And we all enjoy this, that we can be together with him in this place and to have this opening ceremony. And I'm happy to be here, I must tell you. So enjoy your time as long as you have the chance to be here. And if you have to go home in a few days, please come back soon. Shivaratri will come next year, and also other opportunities you will have. And enjoy to be here together with Vishwa Guruji and Avatapuriji, Fulpuriji, Yaneshwarji, and many, many others. Thank you so much for listening to me. And if you want to talk with me, I'm here. You can always contact me and ask me some questions if you have. Thank you so much for listening. Hari Om. Have a nice evening.
3: Sridevina Magwana Kija. And the topic of Rupa Vas, anybody remembers when it started the construction? I think it's like 6-7 years back. In 2019, that is the temple, but actually the ashram construction started earlier. Maybe in 2017. So in 2019, Gurudev started to create this very beautiful temple in his birthplace, Rupa Vas. Actually, he was requested to do something for the village. It was not Swamiji's own. He was fulfilling the vision of the local people. That Swamiji dedicated a hospital to Rupa Vas ashram, which was like in 1998 or something like this, so already 25 years there. Hospital is working, giving seva to the local people. And there is a famous Charbuja temple in Rupa Vas, which is dedicated to Lord Krishna, to his form Charbuja. But since our Gurudev is the embodiment of the Shiva principle, so many were asking to build a Shiva temple there. So we started 2019, or Gurudev started that, but the COVID came in between, which made a major delay. So there were three contractors changed, whatever. Now it's very similar scene, situation like is in Jadan, that in Jadan actually the temple was inaugurated, but the complete project is still waiting for awakening, as Mansukh Ramji just mentioned. And so similar is in Rupa Vas. We are going to have the inauguration of the temple, which is called Pran Pratishta. And then there are some other buildings which are still to be completed and to be to put the life on. What is the purpose of Pran Pratishta? What is the purpose of having a temple? Why is it? The human life is a spiritual in its base. The souls get human birth in order to make evolution of their soul, to make conscious steps towards realization, towards the God. For that, we need to be reminded of the spirituality, especially in Kali Yuga. Because the world is consuming us. We are all witnesses of that, aren't we? And to be reminded of the spirituality, best is to be in the contact of with a self-realized soul, with a realized Gurudev. But are all people as lucky, as blessed as we are? Many they are not, but yet they are spiritual. So the temples are consecrated places which are where is living spiritual energy. So the purpose of having temple is that when we come there, we experience the vibrancy, the vibration of the divine, which is supposed to resonate with that what we have inside. This is this light from that monkey story, which Avatar Purji was saying. We have something inside of us, but we are not aware of that. So we are searching outside. Like, for example, we are catching the photos, yeah? Because we live outside. But our true aim is inside. We need to be reminded of that aim. So there are the temples. Because people cannot live close to their guru, but they can live close to the temple. Now the temple needs to be authentic. It needs to be real. And to make the temple real, because temple is not the architecture. Temple is not that that beautiful building made out of sandstone, like in Om Ashram, out of marble, like in Rupavas. Temple is that living spiritual energy which is there. And it has to be put there through that process of prana pratishta. So for that, there are some Vedic procedures, which we will be witnessing, or if you have been to Om Ashram opening, that you were already part of that. And while chanting chanting the Vedic mantras, mainly chanting Rudra path, because we are working with the Shiva energy, with the Shiva temple, the energy gets accumulated, and that power of these mantras are given into that space, given into that Shivalingam. And of course, the presence of so many uplifted souls, our Gurudev, so many Mahamandaleshwars, of those known to us and others who will come, the common energy that everything will come into that space. Then it will become one consecrated, vibrant space, which will stay forever. As long as the space will be there, people can come, and they don't have only the physical darshan, but they have the inner experience. This is the purpose of the temple. And that is the great seva of saints, like is our Gurudev, that they create such a spaces where hundreds, thousands, ten thousands, and hundreds of thousands people can come for the spiritual recharge. So that's what we are going to witness in a few days. Sridip Namagvan, Ki Jai.
1: So the program basically will be on the fifth morning. We will have a procession through the village from the Charbhujanath temple, which Niranjan Puriji was now mentioning, till the ashram. We will already have Acharya Mahamandaleshwar Shokananji on the fifth, so he will be there for the procession and with us for the 3 days. And then the pujas and the yagyas will start. So we will see how to organize it. But if you all want to be there for these pujas and yagyas, you can go and then come back in the night and then go back next morning. Then on the sixth evening, we will have the night bhajans and satsang and night jagran, like we had on Guruji's Masamadhi, which means basically we will stay till midnight or till one, and then we come back. Those of you who want to stay and continue, we will see how that is, but usually I think we will stay till midnight or one and come back. And then on the seventh morning, we will first have the, because the constellation, we in Jyotish, we go according to the constellation and the right time when the consecration can be done. So the time would be 12:30. So before that, we will do the Santa Sammelan, where we will have all the great saints, Vishokananji, Tulsaramji, Atmananji, and many other invitees. They all will come, have their satsangs, so that will be in the morning. Then I think 11:30 or 12 o'clock is the time, something like that. So mid-afternoon we will have the consecration, where the kalash will be put up on the temple, and the flag, and the inauguration of the temple. After which, then there will be bhandara, eating, prasad for everyone, and bye-bye. So basically, this will be a three-day program where there will be continuously yagyas and pujas conducted after the fifth procession, so fifth and sixth whole day and night, and then sixth will be the jagran, seventh satsang, consecration, prasadi, done. So that is, huh? Yeah, so 12:30 will be the inauguration part. So that will be the program. So I think till 3 or 4 in the afternoon, we are basically done with the program, then cleaning up and removing things and coming back. So this will be the 3 days plan. So all of you who are here or who will stay till then, enjoy. And much love, many blessings from Gurudev. 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

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And feel your normal and natural breath. And put one hand on the stomach, the other hand on your chest. Just to feel your normal breath.

And then we'll have a couple of full yogic breaths. It means that you breathe a little bit deeper. On the inhalation first, your stomach comes up and then your chest. And on the exhalation, your chest goes down. And after that, your stomach. Inhale from the stomach till the chest. Exhale from the chest to the stomach. Full yogic breath. It's very important because it fills the lungs completely. Use the whole capacity of your lungs. It helps you to relax. It helps you to harmonize your body and your mind. One more full yogic breath. And then put your hands back on the floor. Feel your body. Feel how you have withdrawn from the external world. And the first exercise we do, especially good for people who have menstrual problems, but also good for your lower back, for constipation, for hips. We do Pavan Muktasana, one knee to the chest. On the inhalation, bring your right knee towards the chest. Clasp your hands around the knee and press the knee towards the body. On the exhalation, come up with your head, bring your forehead to your knee. Inhale, slowly come back with the head. Then bring your leg up to the ceiling, heel towards the ceiling, and exhale. Bring your leg back down on the floor. Very good. Then with the left leg, inhale, bring your knee towards the chest. Exhale, commit your forehead to the knee. Inhale, slowly come back with your head to the floor. Bring your leg up. Exhale, bring your leg down, slowly, very consciously. Inhale, right leg again, bring your knee to the chest. Exhale, forehead to the knee. Inhale, slowly go back, sit down. And exhale, stretch the leg and bring your leg down. And continue in your own rhythm. A few more rounds. And it's important that you perform the exercise slowly and very consciously, which has also a positive effect on your female organs. Lower back and the femoral organs are very connected. Okay, very good. Relax. Deep breath.

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Feel your breath. This exercise helps also to deepen

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We will do margarine the cat. 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If that's not possible for you because your ankles might hurt, then you can put a pillow between your buttocks and your ankles. Or if you have pain in the knees, you can also come up into the knee stand. Maybe you can show Pramana. Very good. Okay. Good. That's how you can start if you have problems. We will start. On the inhalation, we come up onto the knees and we bring the arm forward. On the exhalation, we come down, put the hands under the shoulders and we arch the back. Inhale, we hollow the back, stomach down, head up. Exhale, arch the back. Bring your chin to your chest, a little bit pull in your navel. Inhale, hollow back, look up to the ceiling. Exhale, arch your back. Chin to the chest. Inhale. And relax your stomach on the inhalation. Exhale. As round as possible. And then on the inhalation, come up again on the knees with the arms to the front. And exhale, slowly come down. And relax. Relax especially your stomach, shoulders. Feel the effect of this exercise. Of course, also very good exercise for in the morning if you have a little bit of a stiff back. We will do it once more. Inhale, come up on the knees and look, the back is really straight, very good. Exhale, come down, arch your back, chin to the chest, and continue your own rhythm. Inhale, hollow back, exhale. You move your whole back from the bottom to the top of the neck, to the top of the head. Exhale, arch the back, very good. Little bit pull in your stomach. And on the inhalation, relax your stomach. So the blood supply in this pelvic and stomach area is improved. Once more, exhale, arch your back. Inhale, come up onto the knee. And exhale, straight back. Very good for your leg muscles if you go down like that. And relax. Relax your stomach area, pelvic area. Relax your shoulders. Feel the effect. The whole back is becoming supple, flexible. Okay, and we will do next exercise. Next exercise is actually a preparation for Uttanasana. This exercise is called butterfly, half butterfly. So you can sit in Dandasana, your legs straight. And you will bring your right foot on your left

questions. If this is maybe too difficult, you can put the leg like Premilan is showing on the inside of the leg. And then slowly you bring up your knee and push it down. Be careful not to exaggerate. Be careful with your hip, your knee, your ankle. Just to relax your hip. Relax. Muscles. Very good also for people who have a tendency to hip arthrosis, for arthrosis. Okay. Then you bring your left arm up. Inhale. And on the exhalation you come forward. And you grab your toes. You relax your knee, your head. Just a few breaths. If you cannot reach your toes, it's no problem. You just grab your ankle or where you can reach. Normal breath. And then you come back. Inhale, bring your arm up. And exhale, bring your arm down. Relax and straighten your both legs again. Just feel the difference between your left and your right hip. And then the other leg. So bring your foot on top of the other thigh, or like Premilan, against the inside of the thigh. And slowly move your knee up and down. And especially relax your hip. Maybe you feel a difference. It's not always that both joints are feeling the same. One might be more supple, the other might be more stiff. Okay, relax. And then bring your right arm up. Inhale. Exhale, come down. Try with a straight back, come down and clasp your feet or your ankle. Relax your knee. Just a few normal breaths. Just be careful if you have back problems, don't exaggerate. Come back earlier. Feel the breath also into your stomach area and your pelvic area. Then come up. Inhale, straighten the arms up. Look up and exhale, come down. And straighten your legs. Deep breath. Feel now your both hips, your pelvis. Then we do the whole butterfly. So both feet together, the knees a little bit towards the body. Grab your toes, the back as straight as possible, and like a real butterfly, move your legs. Just stay on the ground, don't flow. Feel your both hips again. Very good preparation also for meditation posture. All right, and straighten back your legs. Deep breath. Then we will perform our next exercise, which is really, really good for people with menstrual problems. We do Uttanasana, squatting from the knees. So you stand up.
maybe. Okay. This problem is especially good also for women before childbirth. If you have irregular menstrual problems, if you have a lot of bleedings in between menstruation. I have a little anecdote, a little story. I once met a woman who told me she had real problems with her menstruation. In between her periods, she lost a lot of blood. And I just told her, try this exercise. It's in my yoga book. It says it's very good for menstruation. And I didn't have big expectations. But she was really disciplined, and every day she practiced it, maybe 2-3 times a day, and her problems were really gone after this. So after that, I was really inspired, and I practiced it myself, and I can really tell from my own experience that it's really helpful. Good. How to perform this exercise? You stand straight, your feet apart, the toes are a little bit outward. Your hands, you clasp the fingers together, and you try as much as possible to keep during the exercise the back straight. On the inhalation, if you just inhale in this position, and on the exhalation you come down, you bend through your knees just a little bit, and especially important is that your knee is pointing over the toes, not inside or outside. Then on the inhalation, come back up, and exhale, relax. If you have problems with the knees, because we are going through different stages, don't go too far, too far down. Next stage, inhale, exhale, come down a little bit more, about that your hands are at knee height, very good. Inhale, come up, exhale, relax. And then we go to the last stage. You come completely down if it is possible for you. If not, then stay as far as you can. Inhale, come up, inhale. Exhale, down as far as possible. Very good. Inhale, come up. Exhale, relax. Relax the arms. And what you can do during this exercise, if you go down and you go up, you can imagine that you press your feet into the floor. It has an extra effect on your muscles. Yes, again, clasp your hands together. Inhale. Exhale down a little bit. Inhale, come up, press your feet into the floor and feel your legs, the muscles. And exhale. And down. Inhale up, press the feet into the floor. Exhale, relax now. Inhale. Exhale, you come as far down as for you as possible. Inhale, come up, press the feet into the floor, and exhale, relax. Normal breath. And what you can do, if you are a little bit more advanced or you practice this a lot, you can stay a little bit longer in the positions. So again, bring your hands together, inhale. Exhale, come down a little bit. Just a few breaths in this position so that you can consciously feel your muscles of your upper legs, your thighs. Feel your feet on the floor. And inhale, slowly come up. Feel your legs, feel your pelvic floor as well. Exhale, relax. Inhale, exhale down a little bit further, and just stay in this position.
not longer as is comfortable for you. Just a few breaths. Very good for your legs, for grounding yourself, get more stability. Inhale, come up. Exhale, relax. And one more time. Inhale. Exhale as far down as for you as possible. And feel the breath also in this pelvic stomach area. The normal breath, the legs. Inhale, come up slowly. Don't go too quick because you can get dizzy. And exhale, relax. Just put your feet together and feel the effect of the exercise. Normal breath.

Okay. Next asana. 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Come down in Dandasana. Sit to asana is a bridge. It's also recommended during pregnancy. Also very good for menstrual problems, lower abdominal problems. The feet are together. The hands are behind the body with the fingers pointed towards the back. If that's painful for your wrists, of course you can try to turn a little bit and it can become more easier. But first you can try like this. Okay, on the inhalation we bring up our pelvis and slowly bring back our hands. If you have problems with your neck, thyroid gland, then don't do this. Maybe Fabian can show that you can also put your hands up. Very good. Exhale down. Slowly your buttocks to the floor, your head slowly up. And just normal breath. Yeah, don't do the exercise also if you have really problems with your wrists or your elbows. Skip. Again. We will do once more. Inhale, come up. Head hangs loosely behind. Keep as long your breath and the head in this position. And exhale, slowly come down. Slowly your head up. Normal breath. We will do one more time and then you can breathe normally in this position as long as for you is comfortable. So inhale, come up. Normal breath. And you can feel now especially your buttocks, buttock muscles are strengthening, your lower back and upper back muscles are strengthening. And of course also your arms and your back muscles of your legs. Feel the breath in your stomach, your pelvic area. Feel the throat. Very good also for the thyroid gland. And then slowly come back. And relax. Come lying in Anandasana, then lying on the back. Just feel the effect of this exercise. Relax your arms, relax your stomach, relax your chest, and especially feel again your pelvic area, your stomach area. And then we will do one more exercise. This is very good for female reproductive function. And maybe not especially for menstrual problems, but very good for lower abdominal problems, very good for kidneys, very good for our balance. So come on the side with the heads that way. Maybe make some space. Lie in a straight line, feet together, and the hands on top of each other. And this exercise is called Hasta Parangushasana, hand to feet stretch. On the inhalation, you bring up your upper leg and your upper arms, and keep them both straight. So inhale, come up,
grab the toes. If it's not possible for you to grab the toes, then take your ankle or your knee, whatever you can reach, but keep your legs straight. Then hold the breath as long as possible. And exhale slowly, bring your leg back and your hands on top of each other. And relax. Normal breath. Again, inhale, come up. Keep the balance. Very good. And as you feel that you have to exhale, then you bring back your leg, bring back your arm. Hands on top of each other. And just one more time. Inhale, come up. Grab the toes. Feel yourself just breathe normally, just a few times, just to feel your body in this position. The stretching of your leg, the movement in your hip. Relax your shoulder. And then on the next exhalation, come down. Normal breath. All right. Then turn on your back. We will do the exercise also on the other side, but you have to change position. Maybe you can come a little bit closer again. Hands on top of each other. Yes, come a little bit more down. Inhale, bring your arm up and your leg. Hold the breath, hold the position, feel yourself in this position. And exhale, come down. The next round, feel if there's any difference to the other side. Inhale, come up. Keep the position, hold the breath. And exhale, come down. Inhale, come up. Feel how you keep your balance. Normal breath, just to feel yourself in this position. Feel your hip. Feel the lengthening of the muscles on the back of the legs. And exhale down. Very good. Normal breath. Okay, and then come back in Anandasana and lying on your back for a short relaxation.

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And feel your breath. One more deep inhalation, exhalation. And move yourself, your fingers, your toes, and come back up on the knees. In Vajrasana to end this session. These few minutes with us, the exercises for menstrual problems. We will sing one time, Om. Deep inhale.

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0: 27. marca 2010 sme založili Prešovské yoga centrum.
1: On the 27th of March 2010, Prešov Yoga Center was opened.
0: A 21. februára tohto roku sme sa osamostatnili a fungujeme ako samostatná pobočka jogy v dennom živote.
1: On 21st of February 2011, we were established as an independent branch within yoga in Devilág in Slovakia.
0: Z tohto dôvodu sme usporiadali v Prešove taký sobotňajší seminár pod názvom Jarná očista mysle s pevom a meditáciou.
1: Because of this occasion, we have prepared a special meeting and seminar with name Spring Purification of Mind with breathing and singing and chanting.
0: V Prešovskom yoga centre sa dneska cvičilo, spievali sa mantry, bhajany.
1: Today we have been singing and chanting bhajans and practicing exercises in this our Prešov yoga center.
0: A tento deň vyústil večerným satsangom.
1: And this day program culminated into evening satsang,
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1: Where president of yoga center, yoga in daily life in Slovakia, Alan Dudinský was invited.
0: Srdečne vás teda všetkých pozývame na tento satsang.
1: We would like to invite all of you from all our heart to join us to this satsang and have a great time here with us.
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0: Máme krásny deň.
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1: And it was observed under the microscope, electron microscope, for the crystals.
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0: Aj to slovo má vibráciu.
1: The word itself has some vibration.
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1: The water that was exposed to disharmonic music.
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0: Tie kryštály v podstate ani neexistovali.
1: The crystals didn't exist, actually.
0: Boli také rozmaznané machule.
1: They were very...
0: Sem tam náznak.
1: Very, very blurred, just something like very little, some patterns of harmony.
0: Pokiaľ pod tú vodu dali mantru.
1: And when they placed mantra under the glass of water,
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1: And there was harmonic music that was going on the water.
0: Pozitívnymi myšlienkami.
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1: After the frustration.
0: Diametrálne iné ako predtým.
1: The crystals were, the pattern of crystals were very nice, very sharp, looked really good, they were very different than from the previous water.
0: A tvrdí sa, že z 80%.
1: It is claimed that from 80%, even more.
0: V nás je vody.
1: In ourselves, or we consist of water from 80% or more, maybe.
0: Takže ak chcem
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0: modlitbou.
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0: V starých knihách
1: in the old books
0: sa tvrdí,
1: says,
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0: Len nízky ľudia,
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0: pamäť.
1: It has its memory.
0: Tak ako zviera, keď ide byť zabité.
1: As an animal that is going to be butchered, killed.
0: Všetok strach, všetok emóciu.
1: All the fear and emotions.
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0: its bunka,
1: inner body.
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0: tá informácia tam je.
1: And this information remains in the cell of the meat of the of this animal.
0: Jak môže byť človek šťastný, keď sa krmí tou negatívnou informáciou?
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0: Práve keď to nabije jedlo tou pozitívnou informáciou.
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0: láskou,
1: positive information and love,
0: vtedy to jedlo je jedlom.
1: Then this food is food.
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1: And this way, not only body, but the soul as well can be fed by this.
0: Z toho má benefit nielen fyzické telo, ale má benefit aj mentálne telo.
1: Not only physical, but also mental body benefits from this.
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1: That one of the most effective concentration techniques
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1: And be aware that through the breathing I am connected to the divine entity.
0: Koncentračné techniky.
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1: Are techniques that require some spiritual skills.
0: Tak ako žena, keď pletie sveter, už nemusí ani uvažovať nad tým, ako kmita ihlicami.
1: If a woman is knitting a sweater, she doesn't need to think about the technique, what she's doing.
0: Disponuje zručnosťou.
1: She has some skills.
0: Určitou duchovnou zručnosťou by sme mali po čase disponovať aj my.
1: The same way, we should have some spiritual skills as well after time, after some time.
0: V čom sa tá zručnosť prejaví?
1: In what we can see these skills?
0: Prejaví sa v troch veciach.
1: We can see it in three things.
0: získame silu.
1: We will obtain a power, an energy.
0: Získame prana shakti.
1: We will get prana shakti.
0: Ale získame aj silu koncentrácie.
1: And we will get a concentration power.
0: Dharana shakti.
1: Dharana shakti.
0: A získame aj určitú bdelosť.
1: And we will get some awareness.
0: Chaitanya shakti. Chaitanya shakti.
1: Chaitanya shakti.
0: Shakti. Tieto tri sily.
1: These three powers.
0: Ku ktorým sa môžeme dopracovať s našou sadhanou.
1: That we can get to through our sadhana.
0: Tou praxou.
1: Through the praxis of sadhana.
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1: Through these three forces we can get somewhere
0: that božským silám v nás.
1: That we can't influence. And these are the divine forces in ourselves.
0: Hovorí sa jednej sile Icha Shakti.
1: One of these forces is called Icha Shakti.
0: Je to niečo ako jeho vôľa.
1: It's like something like his will.
0: Hovorí sa o Kriya Shakti.
1: There is also Kriya Shakti.
0: To je sila kreativity.
1: That is the power of creativity.
0: Sila, ktorá nám pomôže nájsť východisko.
1: Power that can help us to find a solution
0: situácií.
1: Even from the most difficult situations.
0: A v neposlednom rade Jnana Shakti, sila múdrosti.
1: And Jnana Shakti, the power of knowledge.
0: Čo je najvyššia sila.
1: That is the highest power.
0: K týmto trom božským silám,
1: to these three divine forces,
0: musíme prejsť cez znalosť, trebárs koncentrácie.
1: We need to get through at least concentration.
0: Tú prvú techniku, koncentračnú,
1: the first concentration technique,
0: už som vám povedal.
1: I have told you already.
0: Byť bdelý.
1: It means to be aware.
0: A koncentrovať sa na svoj dých.
1: And to concentrate on your breath.
0: Prechádzate sa v lese.
1: You can be walking in the forest.
0: Po krásnej lúke.
1: In a nice meadow, beautiful meadow.
0: A miesto toho, že budete snívať o čom?
1: Instead of dreaming
0: of Onurovi a Šeherezáde.
1: Instead of dreaming of Onur and Šeherezáda.
0: Budete vnímať svoj dých.
1: You will be aware of your breath.
0: A uvedomovať si to napojenie.
1: And you will be aware of the connection to the divine mother,
0: oceán energie,
1: to the endless ocean of energy.

0: there was about the vrittis.
1: Dnes ráno tu boli rôzne vrity.
0: When we was born and as soon as we got some kind of intellect,
1: ako náhle sa narodíme a získame nejaký intelekt,
0: as a child,
1: už ako dieťa,
0: and child have very good memory and everything.
1: A dieťa má veľmi dobrú pamäť a všetko ostatné.
0: So there are different level of life.
1: A sú rôzne úrovne života.
0: You see, when you or when we innerly awake,
1: viete, že ak sa vnútorne prebudíme,
0: that we know what we are,
1: a vieme, kto sme,
0: what we did,
1: čo sme urobili,
0: and what we are doing,
1: a čo robíme.
0: This is the same like always I used to say from Shankaracharya ji.
1: Je to presne, ako používam to, čo povedal Shankara Puriji.
0: Who am I

0: side, okay?
1: Okay.
0: This cable you cannot pull. No, no, take this hold. Then Mayor will come here. Good. Tak. Tak, tak, tak, dobrie.

0: Hi.
1: Oh,

0: and tell them it got life in the whole world. Yeah. Yeah, life in the whole world, everywhere, America, Australia, everywhere. So, congratulations. Sound?
1: Yes.
2: Vishwa Guruji, we would like to say our gratitude to these two children, and especially to their instruction, Kristina Jukan. She is a daughter of our dear Jaya Devi, and she made all this possible. So,
0: thank you.
3: Можешь здесь салкунить.
4: I am grandmother.
0: Grandmother, oh!
3: Corina, tell me that I
0: can show you. Thank you. And grandchild. Adio.
3: Dobre, prechádzajte potom tak smerom von, nech idú a nech vychádzajú Corina, otvorím, nech si zobrať.
0: Only one dance or one more?
3: Just one.
0: Just one. Okay.
3: Môžete ísť.
0: So, girls and boys, come on, take one flower.
3: Zoberte si po jednom kvete, vláckate o fáre.
0: Please take any flower which you like.
3: Orice floare care vă place să vă luați.
0: Keep it at home, okay? As a memory.
3: Păstrați-o acasă ca o amintire.
0: Very good dancing, boys, strong boys.
3: Băieți puternici, ați dansat foarte frumos.

0: So, dear Vishwa Guruji, the floor is yours.
1: Thank you. I think it's Mr. Mayor.
0: Oh, Mr. Mayor.
1: Yes, he's here sitting.
0: Okay. Okay, so once more, very warm welcome to our estimated guest, Mr. Mayor Nelu Ioan Radu Mărginean. Thank you for the beautiful walk and the attention you are giving us. All the help with organizing this event. Without you, there are many things wouldn't be able to happen. We are very much grateful for your support. And then the floor.

0: Doar.
1: Doma.
0: Yeah.
1: We didn't give them chocolate.
0: Okay. Da, în ambele. Da.
1: And some friends are outside. Come in if you want to come.
2: Dacă sunt prieteni care vor să intre, să intre.
0: Cine dorește să intre, vă rog să intrați în curte. Haideți.
1: No, no, gate comes closed. They can, if they want, they can come in also.
0: Vă rugăm, intrați înăuntru.
1: And leave the gate open. Okay. We should leave the gate open.
0: Lăsați poarta deschisă, vă rugăm. Thank you. Dear Vishva Guruji, Andrea, dear guest, honored audience, after a walk to the city and the Central Park, we end up this beautiful and exciting day with a festive and instructive lecture of Vishva Guruji, a distinguished personality in the world of yoga, who loved to honor our city with its presence. This manifestation seems to continue in the course of some outstanding activities that make clear the open spirit of our city, where good understanding between people, regardless of their ethnic, religious, or cultural affiliation, can find a common denominator. The city of Nedlac, the main gateway to Romania, is known in our country as well as abroad as a multicultural, multi-ethnic, and multi-confessional city. Due to this character, but especially due to the good coexistence between Romanians and Slovaks, our city has been the host of the several events with international participation. I mention only two: the Slovak Folk Festival, Cez Nadlakie, which this year will reach its 20th edition, and in 2013 we were the organizers of hosts of the international conference 210 years of Romanian-Slovakian coexistence, Nedlac model of culture, organized under the auspices of the prime ministers of Romania and Slovakia. Today and in the coming days, thank you. Today and in the coming days, Nedlac will be the center of union, this time not only between nationalities and or confessions, but primarily the union of mind, body, and spirit. These days can be compared to a journey of hearts open to experience, connection, and yoga. A journey in which we bring together happiness, love, and yoga to create friendships, memories, and life experiences. All this is possible due to the fact that between May 21st and June 3rd, Nedlac is the host of the International Yoga Seminar with Vishva Guruji, to whom we once again we wish him a warm welcome. And thus we have the joy and the honor to have him among us. Considered by some an art and others a discipline to learn, yoga is in fact an ancient Indian practice characterized by meditation and physical exercises, which can improve the body flexibility, can significantly reduce stress, and can generally improve the state of health. Yoga stipulates that spirit and body can be put into a union and equilibrium so intense that they create one element. I am convinced that after these 4 days of meditation and physical exercises, the participants of this seminar will also reach this balance, or at least will be more relaxed. I thank you all and I wish you a nice evening, and then I will translate in Romanian. Thank you. Dragă Vishva Guruji, Andreea, stimați invitați, onorată audiență, după o plimbare prin oraș și prin parc,

0: time that they were really whole family, whole house and whole village is like a one family.
1: Volt olyan idő, amikor az egész falu olyan volt, mint egy család.
0: And so there they were also chanting mantra.
1: Ők is mantrákat zengettek.
0: Gayatri mantra for all.
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0: Om Bo.

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Globe is very big and sun have to rise twice, nearly three times to cover our earth. So, well, our subject is yoga, and yoga have many, many branches, many, many different branches, but they are all from one root, balanced by this one trunk, and all the branches different direction. Can you imagine somewhere in the top of the hill where there are rare some trees, and one big tree grown, and you see the beautiful branches round and round, looks beautiful, nice. And every birds have target there to go evening and stay overnight on that. So, yoga is also this jeev atma. What we call jiva atma. Jiva is a Sanskrit word, and which is in many languages is also jivot. No? Jivot. Jivot or jiva. So, jivot means also the life. Bodha jivot. Water is a life and life is a water. Jal jaha jagdish. Where there is a water, there is a God. Jal jaha jagdish. Jal means the water. And where water is, there is a God, means there is a life. So God is a life. Without water, we can't exist here. There are many, many different planets, and they are dry. Now there is one, they are planning. They are planning for Americans to build the highways. I think mostly highways are in America or somewhere else, because America is very big and it has many, many highways. Now to build the highways, it needs immense of concrete. And concrete comes from where? Mountains. You may dig deep in or use our mountain. So now they are trying to import the stones, the concrete from other planets.
it's not a big deal. They will dig everything there, make the holes on the moon, and they will pull it with certain instrument because there's no gravities. So easy to move as much as you can, you could do it. Then gravity comes, it will be very easy to let it fall down. Yes? So, can you imagine we have the highways of the gravel of the moon? Jupiter, my God. So it means the humans still could not be content, is not enough for their greed. So now they are planning to take this all material. So one day you or your children will speak that on that time Swamiji said that now the material for building our buildings and highways, we need the gravel, cement, etc., and we destroyed all the mountains. These all beautiful mountains, what you see, they go middle of the mountains and they dig everything out. Now time has come and they are making project to import the gravels from moon. All right? And it's very easy them to little bit move it like this because there is no gravities. And after a certain time it will fall down automatically. It's more cheaper than any job. So there will be employment for the people and we get the gravels and we will continue working. But we destroy the moon. And when you damage the moon, it is the disaster on the earth. That people don't think. That people don't think. So, whatever we take from this earth, dig it out, something is very heavy things, and we put it on our earth. Let's say 10 billions cubic. And now we take this from 10 billions something away and put it somewhere. How much weight will be on earth? It will be the same weight.

weight will not be too much or too little. So the earth is balanced, and balancing principle for the earth is the moon. We have an aeroplane, we fly with the aeroplane, and there is a small, like a hook or a small triangles there on the top of the aeroplane in the middle. Very middle, and that's not very big, it's only like this little. But that one is balancing with such a high speed. The air and the speed, the whole aeroplane is balanced nicely, that there's no turbulence will be. Similarly, they said that moon is a kind of balancing, like a sensor. And when you will destroy that, damage that, the whole earth will be moving up to down, upside to down. But human don't think that. Humans think that we will do better. But God-made world is perfect and man-made world is imperfect. So yoga is that balancing principle is not only for human. It's not only for the human. Yesterday, 2 o'clock in the night, I sat because a little bit coughing, so I sat up, and so to calm down. And then I was meditating, and I went more about yoga, what to think, what to do. It's okay. So, to grow, to sprout and grow and leaves, the blossoms, the fruits, the seeds, and the age, exactly same like a human body. We also grow. Already we are growing, we become old, already beginning or getting old in the mother's body. And we came out of mother's body when we were 9 months old already. So this is what we call that developing that embryos, perfect balance, perfect all these principles, coming, studying, working, nice thoughts, getting baby, child, getting fruits, this is a child, and they arrive and again they get old. So fruits falls down and goes and comes and goes. So, for example, the life of the vegetation is exactly life of the human, and therefore the yoga is affecting, balancing and uniting unity, oneness on this planet as a tree or a human is the same. Urdh Moolam Madhav Sakam Ashvatham Prahuraviyam Sandansi Yasya Prananiyastam Veda Savedvita. 15th chapter of Bhagavad Gita's first sloka said, Urdh Moolam Madhav Sakam
the roots of the tree is down. Yes? But the roots of the human is up. This is our root. Our brain is our roots, which is supplying all, everything what we need is the brain is supplying. And it's a brain which is working and controlling everything. Brain has so much power, it leads you in that direction. For example, a little example, the brain is functioning like a locomotive. A big train or a goods train, how many cabins are there or buggies? And all is pulled by one locomotive. A very big, heavy python, a snake, a very heavy body, and is about 3 to 4 meters long. But the head of that python is small. He expands his mouth more and more like this, but in reality, only his little brain, and that one is pulling that side. So in your body, who let you run in champion, in skiing, marathon, swimming, everything? You think my legs are doing, my muscles are strong and doing. This is the second part. It's a good. These are a good parts of the body that it has a proper conditions. The screws are properly screwed. But it is that brain that leads us to that high speed to win. When you are jumping, or these little girls, they are jumping on a piece of wooden plate very nicely, is not a body balancing. Balancing is from the brain. The brain is though small, but inside is so perfect. And that you have to get again training again and again, again and again, that you don't make a mistake. It's a habit. So, Bhagavad Gita said, the tree has roots down, and human tree's roots is up, and branches is going down. And like a banyan tree, from the trunks, the roots going down. So compare the human body with the vegetation, with the banyan tree. So we are a mobile tree. The tree speaks. And we also speak. If you meditate and you come to the higher level and listen in the night, the two trees are talking. This vibration, the light, the resonant among between the two trees. And if trees are alone, you also see a silentness of that tree. So yesterday, so late in the night, 2:30 in the night, I took my concentration, my awareness, or my attention, or whatever you call. So, similarly, also the mountains. So, I came to know that yoga is not only physical,
sorry, exercises. But yoga is balancing principle of the entire

0: something there are three. One is called Janmabhumi. Janmabhumi, that is a very, very important, very important. And that Janmabhumi you should never neglect. The how doesn't matter how it was. God brought you on this earth, on that spot. And that Janmabhumi is called the your birth land, your birth village, your birth house. I must always tell you, because you are a senior here, both golden couple, you know. So you understand Hindi, you understand Sanskrit, you understand good English better than me. So am I right or not? Janmabhumi. Yeah. So you should be loyal, you should be proud of your birthplace, your Janmabhumi. And there's one sloka about Janmabhumi, but I've forgotten. It is said in Ramayana, Bhagavan Ram said, when he goes to the asyl from his kingdom, and he had to go to the forest because of his stepmother wanted that her son should become a king. But Rama was said, okay, I'm very happy, no? So he went, when he went, he took about 1-2 kilos soil from his birthplace. And all the times he was carrying with him the soil, and wherever he evening they stayed or they rested for some days or like this in the forest, they always put one altar like this, and on that altar he put that soil on the altar and worshipped, because he said, for me this is not a soil, it's my mother. It's my mother. So what we call my motherland. Fatherland, we don't say it. Some we may say, we can say fatherland, no problem. But generally we say my motherland, my mother language. Do they say mother tongue or the father tongue? Mother tongue. In your language?
1: Yes.
0: You are from where?
1: Slovenia.
0: Dobro. And you far from?
1: Zimbabwe.
0: So how do they say in your
1: mother tongue?
0: And you are from?
1: India.
0: From India. So they say mother tongue or the father tongue?
1: Mother tongue.
0: Okay. You are?
2: Bosnia.
0: Bosnia. My God.
2: They
0: say uh-huh. So the mother tongue. Okay. And you are? Which is? Mother tongue. Okay, and you, sir?
3: You say Radnoy means deer language.
0: Deer language. And who is a deer? Matka. Yes. Okay. So, everywhere in Sanskrit, words, and almost all language have many, many languages, almost all, I would say. It is called the one word which begins always with one alphabet, and that word makes the N. Nahi?

0: no name, and further, when you say no, N-O?
1: No.
0: N.
1: No.
0: Name means N. Begin N.
1: Uh-huh.
0: First alphabet. Mexican?
1: No.
0: Yes. So, this is how the language connects us. It comes to that same point to the brain there. And so, very easy, that almost all in Arabic language, in Chinese language, in Sanskrit, this is coming from Sanskrit. Second, almost all countries would say, maybe some not, the mother tongue. And motherland. So why, ladies, you are still unhappy? All we gave you the best thing. No? You have everything. So, that mother tongue, that mother language, that mother, so it is called Janma Bhumi. So Bhagavan Ram said in Ramayana that I have to, unfortunately, ashamed that I don't know, I should say this. It's a very nice, when people who's talking spiritual conferences and like this, they use often this word mother tongue, motherland. So one is a motherland. Then second is called karma bhumi. Yes? Not only Maheshwaranand said karma bhumi, but you also said karma bhumi. My mother bhumi, Janma Bhumi, is in Rajasthan, Pali district, etc., Nepal. Huh? Janma Bhumi, Rupavas, but more is I'm Nepal. So, Karma Bhumi, that's a very important thing, very important. And that karma bhumi means now where you are working. Karma, yoga karma sukoshlam. Bhagavan Krishna said, yoga karma sukoshlam. Your yoga sadhana will be perfect or complete or successful through doing the karma. Karma means do something good for all. There is a nishkam karma and sakam karma. Nishkam karma means selfless work, duty. Selfless. You help somebody, but you should not expect that somebody tells you, thank you. And when you expect from someone, thank you, your selfless karma is gone. Now it became selfish. Because as soon as you will say, thank you, and you said, thank you, yeah, all right. It means you accepted back the thanks. So in reality, you took the karma back. In India, we said, there's a good ripe mango. Very nice, juicy mango, my God. Mm. Mango is the king of the all fruits. Peacock is the king of all birds, not the adler. Adler is a different way. And nice juice. And that is you take it and you suck the juice. The mango is given to you free and you suck it and rest you throw it. You did not accept. You took it back. So you have to, it is now became a social world. Everybody say, thank you, sir, thank you, see you, bye-bye, goodbye. Yeah? Thanks, okay, and if you don't say thanks, what a proud person. Eh? Even he didn't say thank you. So this is a Kali Yuga. This is a Kali Yuga. But Bhagavan Krishna said, Yoga Karam Sukoshalam. Your yoga practice will be successful if you do the Karma Yoga. Because it is said, the yoga, there's a fire. Everything has a fire. And the seat of the fire, residence of the fire is the water. Water cannot leave, or the fire cannot leave without water. So water is in the fire. And so the Bhagavan Vishnu is residing in the ocean, in the water. Only water can control the fire, otherwise fire can destroy everything. And that's why we have fire brigade. Good? If you don't believe me. When your house is in the fire, who controls? Fire brigade. So then it is said, Yoga Karmasu Koshalam means Yoga Agni Karma Dagdhani. The fire of the yoga can burn completely your all karma. And that's how a yogi becomes free from karma. But you should have that kind of sadhana and practice. Yoga Agni. So that master, that sadhaka practitioner, aspirant, who have practiced this yogic sadhana, not asanas and pranayama, this is just a little for children play. Yes, because we are doing because we want to be healthy. You know, oh, my knee, painful. So we said, okay, you practice Sarvahitasana from Yoga Day Life, and you will be good. Say, oh, yes, I feel very good. But yoga is that discipline. Yoga is that discipline. Yoga, Patanjali said, Atha yoga anushasanam. Yoga needs anushasan. Anushasan means discipline. So, karma yoga. So, karma bhumi. Now, where are you working is your, you are there, it's called karma bhumi. Where do you work? I work in San Francisco. Where you were born? I was born in Miami. Okay. So Miami is your Janambhumi and San Francisco is your Karma Bhumi. Okay, both are material. It is physical and material life. But then there is one very important that's called Dharma Bhumi. So where is your Dharma Bhumi? The Dharma Bhumi is at the shelter of the Gurudev. That's why it is a Guru Charano me yad sata tirata hai Veda Purana me gate Guru

Deep Narayan Bhagavan ki. Therefore, at the shelter, at the holy feet of the Gurudev, is that place of the liberation, all the senses. And therefore, even you have to do a hard work, sometimes you have to fight also for good things. You will see all incarnation who is declared as a god, not as a saint. Saint and God is different. Saint is the complete blessings, energy, and love of the God. But when the God comes incarnation, there were 24 incarnations. And you will see in every incarnation, they have in their hands two things, blessing or weapon. Yes? God Rama had arrow or Trishul. Concept, Sudarshan. Sudarshan Chakra Vishnu had, and Vishnu incarnation is Krishna, and before the Krishna was the Rama. Sudarshan Chakra. And generally he had a arrow. Even the Ganesha, he also had a weapon in his hands. Even Divine Mother, Shaktis, look, any pictures have this Lakshmi, Saraswati, everything, because there are always for two things. So sometimes you love your floor and very nice, but sometimes you need a broom to dust it out. So there is a power to need it. So that's why you will say why the Hindu goddess have weapons in hands. And incarnation is only have been in India, in Himalaya and in India. There's no other country till now that you can declare as a God incarnation. The Jesus said that, no, I'm not incarnation, I'm son of the God, I'm not a God. But we do say, we do believe that he's a God and so, but not. The Buddha, also in many ways we don't count him as incarnation, because he was born as a normal human. And then through sadhana he got that awareness, consciousness, so that we declare as a God. But before, the Siddhartha was not a... You remember? Oh, do you understand me? So that's why this is the different. The Krishna was incarnation, but not the, what you call them, his brother Balaram. And if he's a Balaram, then why they don't declare to the god Rama? So these people who is singing Hare Krishna, Hare Rama, they are not singing to God Rama. Don't mistake yourself. They means Balaram. Then why don't say Balaram? Then 80% Hindus will not follow them. Say Bhadagni. They are all thinking of, and they ask them to sing the Sitaram, Sitaram, Radhe Shyam, Radhe Shyam. Nobody will sing in Hare Krishna Sitaram. So, my dear, there are something, duality is something different. Duality is
between some good thing. We have, I give always example that you have a very good salad. Nice different leaves of the salad, and you have very good dressing on it. Olive oil, and you have this cheese, and some different kind of seeds, and good salad. But someone put very fine sand on it. So salad is a very good, but it is sand inside. You can't enjoy that salad. Similarly, when you make a differences between the divinity, then you are not perfect. You made conflict in God itself. Believe me? There's a semi-God. There is no semi-God. There is no semi-God. God is a God. If you tell semi-God, then you are making discrimination between humans also. A human, but he's a lower caste and a higher caste. Black man and white man. The Dravidians and the Chinese, the Mughals, Mughals. So you make a difference now in humans. And therefore today the scientists said there's no differences between human, doesn't matter if they are black or white or yellow or big or small. Yeah, there's only one, that's human. That we have to bring back, that's why. So dharma, and therefore, you see, the Mahabharata battle, you have heard in Ramayana, you have heard in Mahabharata, you have heard in Srimad Bhagavatam. So dharma kshetre, kuru kshetre, dharam kshetre, kuru kshetre begins this from the first chapter of the Bhagavad Gita. Dharma kshetre. So first is coming dharma kshetre. Dharma kshetre, kuru kshetre. So now where Pandavas are fighting, Kaurava and Pandavas fighting for the dharma, ye dharm ka yudh hai, this is the war of the righteousness, is a war of the truth. So dharma kshetra, righteousness, kurukshetre, because this belongs to the Kauravas, they think. But it is the Pandavas. Dharma Kshetre. So my dear, human feelings, human brain is leading us in such a direction, but it has to give a proper education and proper, and in that way there is a call, where there is a dharma, religion. The religion is a dogma. Dharma is a different. Look, the dharma is a duty of a mother towards her child. Dharma of the wife towards her husband, or dharma of her wife towards the wife towards the husband, and husband towards the wife. So the dharma towards your friend, that is called, and religion is a kind of a relation with a different dogma. And that's why in modern, in Kali Yugas, so many dharmas have the different definitions, and they are completely
in that one direction what they have been taught and learned, and that's why the problem of the wars, this and that, and my land, your land. Otherwise, it's called Janma Bhumi, Karma Bhumi, and Dharma Bhumi. There you come to then is a yoga, you want to learn yoga. You want to become a yogi, you want to become a siddha, you want to become a trikaldarshi, and you want to become a liberator, a guide to other, then learn proper yoga. Doesn't matter how many people are coming, we see and we teach the quality, not the quantities. So this was subject that yoga is for everything, not only for humans. Vastu Shastra is a yoga. Building this engineer who is study years, put in his brain the bricks, the concrete, the sand, this, to build a building. Yeah? And this building, what engineer built it? It is his yoga. Now where everyone feel comfortable, good room, good space, good harmonious, good energy, etc., etc. That is yoga, what you have built it, something, a good atmosphere. So we shall practice yoga in that way, Vasudeva Kutambakam, the whole world is one family. And if we live as a family, brotherhood and the sisterhood also. But generally they say brotherhood, no? Why they said brotherhood? Because only brothers are fighting. Not the sisters. So you see, the philosophers, they were very clever. Whom they should control, that's it. Wish you all the best, and evening we will see. Hari Om. Deep Narayan Bhagwan, Deveshwar Mahadev, Madhav Krishna Bhagwan, Satya Sanatan Dharma, Om Shanti.

that this kind of disease was only for the humans. The birds, the beetle, the flies, very small creatures like the ants, animals, or the water creatures, fish, etc. Big animals. They didn't affected by this. But why only the humans? And so, in last times, we were thinking very much, why the humans so much torturing the animals? How much we are destroying the forest? How much we are giving the pollution in the ponds, in the rivers, and how much this all kind of pesticides in the fields? Who? The humans. And the humans comes very close, slaughtering the animals, the chickens, the eggs, cows, many other animals. And not only may they slaughter them once, but slowly, one half leg of the rabbit, they are burning in the fire, and others living. And they're eating like this. And that's why I think, in my opinion, that it was a lesson for humans, but they are not learning this. I asked around the world from our yogas, centers, yogis, and all other yoga centers, many in the world there are more yoga centers than in India, and there are more good yoga teachers and yoga practitioners, more. Now Modi's have brought this few years, and he chose the day. And this is the day which is now again the sun is turning back again. And so it is a very, very important and very beautiful and very good this in the sun. In according to the our the Jyotish, the Jyotish is saying, and Jyotish tells us, in the Jyotish you can say, it is in 2,000 years will happen this. By whom? The Jyotish. And so we all were the science
So they knew when, what it will happen. Mahapralaya, what we are calling. In the Mahapralaya, it is mostly the humans and other animals and etc. But ocean and earth, the air and the light, all five elements are there. But what was in that elements, the jiva who is inside. So I was asking my bhaktas, my yoga in daily life practitioners, and ask them to ask further other yoga teachers, and where it is. So it means that how many people was affected by this illness. Means that those who are pure vegetarian, not eggs, no meat, no fish, no alcohol, etc. The drug is also not good, but drug is only in your. But those who really, it is not a joke. How many yoga people in the world and sattvic, we can call nowadays, is called the vegan. And I was asking everywhere, and do you have anyone that our yoga brothers and sisters was affected by this illness? And this is, that's very good. But of course, nobody want to listen this. That doesn't matter if listens or not. We shall give more to people in that life. They were otherwise suffering. And our people, they very, very simple, living in the our house. Whole family was in the house, and it was after long, long time. We were all one in our family. And when their couples or children, they were angry always, but now they calmed down and they understood each other. That was a very, very great lesson for all of us. Well, there are many countries, all was affected. And I don't know what was, if it was happened in Europe or in other countries. But in India, which is a Sanatan Dharma, and other dharmas come from the Kali Yuga time. Before was only that Sanatan Dharma, and Sanatan Dharma was not only for humans. For the nature, for the trees, for the water, for the mountains, for the earth, everything, that is a Sanatana. And so, in every religion, we respect, okay? But how they are in that part, that you think it is like that? So, there, in that Sanatana Dharma,
their discipline or their way of living. And so they are family, husband and wife and children, mother, father and children, neighbors. And we were living very nicely together. Also Croatia and Croatia, Slovenia and Slovenia, Hungary, Hungaries, Austria, Austrians, and we had no any

four brothers, and how they had life, what happened, how was this, how Rama was. Doesn't matter whatever happening. He said, it's okay, I am happy. I'm all, everywhere is my brothers, my sisters, my Sita also, Lakshman also. And how much difficulties they had. And people again, because new people don't know. This Ramayana was before about 42 years that who was making this very nice, this very, and we were sometimes where we were learning, had a playing in a strilki with this beautiful about Ramayana and this. And people understood. Children, parents, what in which this hard time Rama went, the Sita went, and how and all how they were once. And people learned this so much. When this was finished, the next was Mahabharata and Krishna's time. And you know the Mahabharata and our Bhagavad Gita and etc. And that was also not easy. You know how was it. That was so good that people were learning. It was not the, what you call this, Hollywood, Bollywood, Collywood. I don't know how many Bollywood is. I saw only two films or three. That was, one is the Gandhiji. And therefore also they were playing also with the Pankaj Gandhiji. And so there were many, many spiritual things and divine things. So many, many people, young people, they again awoke. Is this our tradition? Is this Sanatan Dharma? Is that our Bharat, etc., etc.? It gave them very great knowledge. So there is always one side is hard and other side is pleasant. And this is both was going, but finally the Sanatan or Dharma, doesn't matter which religion, but not killing of the creatures. It will come, it will go. And so our yoga people, I was so happy that I was very proud of my disciples or my brothers, sisters or my bhaktas, whatever we call. Always I was speaking on the Mahaprabhuji's, Dev Puriji's, Alag Puriji's, Siddha Puriji, etc. That was great. And always I was chanting mantras for all, because many people were calling me that they have a problems. Many, all we have problems. Some young, some old, some disease, etc. Many things. And many people, they had a big problems, painful problem with not money and this, not families, but our physical self. Our bite, disease, and they just were calling me often, and I had evening before, after the prayers, we had on the Swamiji television, and we all first were chanting mantras.

for all, not only for our yoga people, but for all the people, humans and animals. And simple mantras which everyone can understand. And that was on Mahaprabhuji's mantra. Om Namo Siri Prabhu Deepa Niranjana.

0: this mantra that all were singing there. Today we will not chant here because it is not allowed. So we have to be, because they have counting how many people are here. And we said, there are many, only people, so many others they are helping. Okay? You are many here. But someone is here cleaning and this, and they are helping and this and so, okay? So be silent, otherwise they will lock us and we will stay how many days here? And we don't have here chapatis or bread or something. So, and then Om Prabhu Deepa Niranjan Sabadukha Bhanjan. And very beginning it was very big problem. Our Niranjan Puri from Hungary. And you know everyone, yes? And he will die. And I said, no, I will not let you go die. And I told everyone, we said, Om Prabhu Deepa Niranjan Sabadukha Bhanjan, Om Prabhu Deepa Niranjan. And then I said, for Niranjan Puri, but for all, because we have seen so many bhaktas have problems, and many people, they again said, Swamiji, after your mantra chanting, and I spoke with you, I'm so happy and healthy. So I don't know, it's not my power, I'm like you, but it is our Gurudev, or Ma. But Guru Kripahi Kevalam. And it is the power of the Guru is only from Parampara. If you go one Guru here and then second Guru there and third Guru there, it means splitting. And you know what is splitting? Splitting is something beautiful, very nice, hot or warm milk to drink. But we want to put little sugar, but we put it lemon. And what happened with that lemon? Milk was splitted. Similarly, doesn't matter. We have to that parampara, that guru. And therefore, you see, so many yoga, what happened in this time? They are bringing to embassies and only few people, only they say do this, but the others not. So it was not good. But we, in our, let's say in our Europe here, there are so many great yogis, masters. So there was one yogi from Hungary, and then he went to the after Second World, then to the after in Switzerland. You know that? Oh yeah. And there's a good book from him, very good. And the Yogananda, Swami Yogananda, how many yogis he brought, the bhaktas, how much blessings and techniques gave. The Swami Sivananda. And there are many, many other yogis. And one of them, I am already about 57, 51, coming to the 52. Yoga in daily life. So, yoga is yoga. But something we have to get our, what we call the, that we should know who. And therefore yoga in daily day. Other have this, other have this, other have this. Good, why not? And that is called a color. So everyone doing to according to their master, their gurus there. Yeah, we can see them, we can friend, nice, everything. We can learn from them satsang, why not? But even you are in the satsang, but your concentration is on our gurus. And other one who comes to us, they have concentration, but to their own master, own guru. Like there's a parents, one father and one mother. There's no two father and two, no. And so, but we can go to everyone, but father, mother is the one. It is like this. We have that tension, attachment. Doesn't matter how it is. May your child is not good. Your child is, and your parents are very angry and sad. But children are not good. But still, the parents take the child on the chest. And the children will also to the father, mother, on like this. Similarly, if you are one to one guru, then you should not split. Then it's gone. Then it's gone. I was searching and I asked Dr. Shanti. She went for different things. She wanted to go to Himalaya and this and that, why not? But then I told her to concentrate with Alakpuriji. And then she got a path and we got the Alakpuriji's cave and Devapuriji's cave and many things. And so Alakpuriji, and that's called Alakapuri glaciers. And it's about 20 kilometers or so, means how long there are the Alakpuriji's. It is not with me, not with the Shanti, but in the stories, in the many letters, books, or whatever we call, it's called Alakapuri glaciers. And Alakapuri, what we call the capital of Alakapuri is there where we are. So now we know from the Satyugas till here, and we got the thread. So our thread, you know what is? I'm not a scientist, I'm not a doctor, I'm only roti khao, I eat and sleep, that's all. But something I have, I think six times, I have the angiographies. Doctor said, I said, look, Greg, let's go in. First it was a little bit was like this, but then I know. And now what I say, it is not about this, but it was in the beginning, it was under the, near the, our thigh. And, 24 hours. Or at least whole night or this. And I was so straight sleeping. And I sent the bongi, what is that? And I was sleeping. And then Dr. Radha came and she said, from her father or something, they gave me the under my back, so, oh. And now, technology is good. Now they are giving me here, from the wrist, and going in and I'm, and then I get up and walking, yes. But that is also not, doesn't matter. But that technique, like this, rather than one Kvetata, going in, and going like this, you know how? I have two things, that in where is much water, or there is no water, very dried, but the roots are going and searching where will be little weight. They are going exactly there. And similarly, this goes directly to the heart and there and see everything. And so is, I learned from such things like this. And so we were going and coming and this and that, we need to get our point. And if you don't get this point, then maybe you are disturbing something in there, what you call in heart, it will be problems and this. And so we go, but we have target to our Gurudev. And that is from far, far distance. And now I have got some kind of scriptures, very, very old scriptures. Gragacharya, Maharishi Gragacharya. And Maharishi Gragacharya and seven rishis. And Sapt rishis is connected to the Gragacharya. And Gragacharyas is from that time. And there's a temple and this from Gragacharya, and we from Gragacharya is coming that Brahmins and the Gragacharya who was making marriage for the Shiva and Parvati, also the Krishnas, and this, all this. And so, now because I was searching, I was searching where I am. And really, I came. There's a very nice book, or somebody will make videos now, some things. And so, Gragacharyas. And coming till now, and Jyotish is from Gragacharya. And there are many, many things I will talk to you sometime. But have to come like this. One, we have to go there. So many people in Austria, they said that yes, from we are which kind of blood. The others said like this, and others now all are disturbing, gone. And therefore, we ourselves, those who respect and understand, they will go on this path. Others splitting, then again, the milk and layman. Yours is good. Basar is the andre saite, one biscuit splitted, which is also good. Thus, but we don't want to be like that. We want to be the exactly. Therefore, Guru Kripa hi kevalam, Shishya ki ananda mangalam. Always Holy Guruji said, Holy Guruji always said that Gurudev is the Gurudev. So, Gurudev ki thoughts, everything. And if you think that my master died, then you did understood that your master is, you had a master. Our master never die. So that you can see from Alakpuriji's. And further, they are all living. Alka, the Alaknanda river is flowing still constantly from that time till now. There's a life. In that river, you know, it is a life going still. Many, many, similarly, many, many great, great saints, we don't know how many, but we have inside something in that soul. So we should go and come where we are. I don't know what people were saying. Long, long, long ago, here was only glaciers. It was all glaciers. How, where we are, many things, how we lived. Yeah? Many, many. And then we have, you know, we are in Austrians, they are behind us in the, they were even living in the Neanderthal. Yeah? So it's a good. But if you tell the German Austrian that then the Neanderthal, they say, nah, wir sind keine Neuner. That's okay, no problem. They were also very good. That's a very good, very one in this in the Deutschland. There's one city versus, and there's a very big, very good something to see there. What we call museum. And museum from there, how they were, and how now they were nicely dressed and is going on. So we are developing, but Guru Kripa hi kevalam, shishya ki ananda mangalam. Gurudev, Guruji Mahavar say, Gurudev ki ananda mangalam, shishya ki ananda mangalam, Gurudev ki kripa se. That's all. And you know, we will see again. I hope we will have in a Strilki and there. Now, one thing I want to tell you, we have many, many people who had some cancer and this and many. Said, Swamiji, I'm very good again and so. I want to tell you that please, everyone, at least one mala every day for our Krishnanand, Hungarian. And he have some kind of disease in within half or 4 days or 20 days or 1 month he got 4 kilos less and this. Anything we don't know. But please we shall pray for him. You know who is the Krishnanand?
1: Yes.
0: Yes. So he's in hospital, and they are making all kind of tests. So we will see how it is. Thank you, and I'm so happy that you are here today, and I see you really. It is like I feel like that I'm all the times I was here. We were here. You see, distance is nothing. Distance is nothing. Because when we come close, there's no more distance and we don't know why you were talking like this. So distance is nothing. When you have a distance, then we are there. But we are, though it's a distance, but we are one. That's it. So feel the oneness. Don't think I'm long and I will not be and this. So this is a very, very. And now, though it is a sun shining, and Indra, that's called Indra. And Indra is doing something very good. So now, after half an hour, other group will come. And please, is there some tea for everyone? Yeah? Ooh, poor children. Oh, good. So I think remain sitting here and we give you the cup of chai, okay? Namo Shivaya. No, slowly, slowly.

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It's his. He knows when and where and how. Now I tell you many things from India, but something I want to say, buddy, and this is two beautiful horse babies was born. And one she was mourning it before sunrising, you know, and she was trying, she's a first time she had that baby. And she was sitting and getting up and sitting. And then we call our driver and he went there. And he was holding babies and with the, and then baby came in. All other four, all mother and sister, they were standing and looking at the baby. The horse, you know, the horses. So beautiful. Her eyes are, I don't know how, what kind of eyes they call them. Blue. It's not like a blue, but it's some like a crystals. Beautiful. There are rare girls are here in our group. And she's so nice. And she always comes and so nice, and she was licking the fingers and all. And now she's 1 month. She's 1 month and 2-3 days. And another should have get babies, but they said, oh, she's empty and she will not. And exactly after 2 weeks, or 3 weeks, yeah. She had once, that was the daughter, his daughter, who got a new baby. Okay, very good. All right, done is done. No more talking.

Om Shanti, Shanti, Shanti. Hari Om. All dear ones, dear sisters, brothers, spiritual seekers, welcome and wish you a happy holy festival. There is a God, if one believes or one doesn't believe. God incarnates, and there's two kinds of that God's presence. One is called Nimit. Nimit means a particular situation incarnates the God. Second is called Nityavatara, that time to time the saints are incarnating. Saints represents that incarnation of the God, and God represents the saints in that form. According to the Indian mythologies, stories, till now there were 24 incarnations. 23 have been, and 23rd one is coming. Everyone is looking forward, hoping that God, Nimit God, should arrive. It's called ages. Satyuga, the age of the Satya, the truth. Dwapara Yuga, Treta Yuga, and now coming the fourth one. We are in the, it's called Dark Age. It's called Iron Age. In the humans, spiritual, ethic and moral is going down, down and down and down. It is said that this Kali Yuga, the Dark Age, the Avatara is called Kali Avatara, should come. So, in the past, what this holy, what we are saying, it is several million years. So that one, there is one story which we have literature about on this. So long ago there was a king, and that king, he went
to the forest to do the austerity, to get, realize the God. And he want to ask something from God. So he went to the forest, only little water, some fruit, that's all. Standing on one leg, praying to God, praying to God, praying to God. That king was a nasty, very negative, and he wanted to have a power more and more, that I am the ruler, only I and I. But still he did such a intensive austerity, so God had to come. God appears in front of him, manifestates the divine form in the, what called the God, or Brahma. My son, what do you wish? He said, fulfill my wish, please, Lord. Said, what? Make me immortal, that I never die. I remain as young as it is. God said, this is out of the law. Even Brahma, Vishnu, Shiva, they also changing. I can give you long life, but not immortal. You can ask anything what you want to have, I will give you blessing for that. But not immortality. Then he said, God, give me one blessing. Say what? My wish is this, that normal death cannot kill me. Neither I die daytime nor in night. I should not die in night and in day. I should not die inside the house or outside of my house. No any weapons or human animals can kill me. God said, that will be. God again disappear. Now he comes in kingdom and he calls his people that in everywhere on the earth, give the message, I am the God, Hiranyakashyap. No any more God. From heaven or the hell, there is only one God and that is me. If who doesn't believe me, kill them. Everyone should sing my glory. God, Hiranyakashyap, Hiranyakashyap, the king, his name.
But it is said, in the house of the God, never is no. Time will come. Well, one day he went himself riding horse in the night to little villages to hear if there someone is having satsang like we are talking, or someone is singing some God's name or my name. So he was riding on the horse, and in little village there was little fire burning, and one woman, elderly woman, was sitting there and chanting the name of the God. King came down from the horse and went, "Why you are chanting the name, which God? There is no God. I am Hiranyakashipu." Then she was afraid. She was saying, "Hiranyakashipu, Hiranyakashipu." He said, no. "Now not, I will kill you." "Why did you chant the name of any God? There is no any God. Why? Tell the reason." She said, "King, I am by his profession, I'm the potter. I'm making pots out of the clay, and then I put in the fire and burn this pot. So there are some like a water pot and like a few, and she put all together. Down was a wood, up and everything. She put a lot of wood and this, and about 50 pots was inside. And she put the fire. And when fire became high, one cat came. And cat was meow, meow, meow, nervous and running out and out. She realized, "Oh God, that's my cat." And cat gave some kitten in one pot. And that pot I put it in. And now is fire, this cat babies will die. So she was, "Forgiveness, God, please forgive me." She was chanting name of the God. She told this. She said, "Okay, I will stay here till the fire will calm down. Then I will see if the kitten of this cat, if he's alive, I will let you go. Otherwise, like same thing, I will make a fire and I put you alive in the fire." Whew. Now, one side is the cat babies are in the fire. The mother cat is very, very sad. And now he will kill me. So his heart was beating. He was remembering God, God, God. Next day, afternoon, about 5 o'clock, fire was calmed down. And she opens one after other pot. And there were these two water pots from the clay, like this, and what she see and he see, the Hiranyakashipu, the
cat babies meow, they're jumping from one pot to other one's playing, and that pot was completely untouched by fire. She was so happy. She was so happy. And king said, "Ah, stupid. But I promise I'll let you go." He went away. So that lady also, we take her as a holy. And now in seventh day, there will be her, people will worship her also. That's such a holy saint. Well, Hiranyakashyap, he got one son, beautiful son. When the son was about 1.5 years, he used to say, "God." And he said, "My son, I am a god, Hiranyakashyap." The son turned the face away. When he became 2, 3 years, 4 years, and he's singing the name of the god. Hari Om, Hari Om, Hari Om, Hari Om. Japa kar, yahi naam hai. 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Japa kar yahi naam, Hari Om Tat Sat, Hari Om Tat Sat. Hari hi Om. God is Om, Om is a God. He is a Hari, Hari means God. Repeat and repeat the name of the God. That is a Maha Mantra, the best mantra, the great mantras. The king Hiranyakashyap was so angry with his child. And he put his son to the school and told the teachers, "Teach him, give him some lesson that he should not repeat the name of God, only me as a God. Hiranyakashyap, Hiranyakashyap, Hiranyakashyap." Hiranyakashyap's son, Prahlad, he was singing so much that all children, school children, were chanting the mantra, Hari Om Tat Sat, Hari Om Tat Sat, all going at home, Hari Om Tat Sat. King was so angry, and teacher came to the king and said, "Lord, I cannot. I tried everything. No, yes, I cannot. Okay." Indirectly, he wanted to kill his son. So that king's sister, she had also a siddhi, miracles, abilities. And what she was doing, his sister, every day she used to bath, not in the water, in the fire. She made the fire and she is sitting in the fire. Not her one hair is burned, and her whole impurities from her skin or whatever, no soap, no water, everything was clean. So Hiranyakashyap went to his sister and said, "Sister, please do one good to me. Your nephew, Prahlad, is chanting name of the God. And you know that God is only me, not one else. Sister, you have to help." She said, "Okay, brother, I will do." "How should I do?" she said. He said, "Take him in on lap, it is your nephew." So she put a fire,
She was sitting and took the nephew in her lap and holding. He was chanting. What he was chanting?

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So he remained and she died. Her name was holy. Her name was holy. And so the yesterday was the day, was the holy, and that Hiranyakashyap ordered to kill his son. Son remained. Son was a god's son. He was the... So this is... And next day, Hiranyakashyap, Prahlad came, and they were so happy. Prahlad was celebrating. Everyone was putting color on each other. Happy days, happy days. The color of the happiness, color of the joy, color of this. And that the devil has died. So this is the today. Yesterday they burned her, she holy burned, and the nephew remained, the Hiranyakashyap son, Prahlad. Story is not over. Game began. Now the game began. Hiranyakashyap said, send his warriors, take this child and throw it in one lake where there are so many crocodiles. So they threw him there. And there were lotus flowers. So he was stepping on the lotus flowers, and slowly, while singing, he came out and came at home again. King was so nervous. But of course, he don't want to tell all that, I want to kill my child. Then gave him order to his soldiers, where there are the bunch of elephants in that wild forest, throw him somewhere and come quickly back. So they left him where the many, many elephants were. He came back. Elephants did not do anything to him. Again, king was very unhappy. He said, go in the mountain and from high hill, kick him out down. So he will, from the rocks will down and neck will break and it will die. So they did. They throw him, and there was a tree. And branch came, was there, and he landed on the branch, and he was singing, Hari Om Tat Sat, Hari Om Tat Sat. And then slowly he came down, came home. Jisko rake saaya mar sake na koi, baland baka kar sake, jo jag bari hoy. It is said, whom God saves, no one can kill. Not even one hair can damage if the God is protector. He is growing. Hiranyakashyap thought, that is a bad luck in my kingdom. So in his palace, backside in the yard, he made one big
iron pillar, but inside was the empty hole. Put lot of coal and put the fire. It took 2-3 hours till this coal was burning. Now he sees that this iron pillar so thick became hot. You could not sit for 20

हरि ओम तत्सत, हरि ओम तत्सत। He said, I don't give up. You are not a God. God is different. He said, then one choice you have. Either give up this name. Otherwise, if there is a God, then go and hug the pillar. Then I will say, yes, there is a God. If not, then I will, with my hand, I will chip your head. He said, better to die in the fire than such a father as a devil. Hari Om Tat Sat. What happens? Hari Om Tat Sat, Hari Om Tat Sat, Hari Om Tat Sat, Hari Om Tat Sat, Hari Om Tat Sat, Hari Om Tat Sat, Hari Om Tat Sat, Hari Om Tat Sat. जपा कर यही मंत्र, जपा कर यही महामंत्र, हरि ओम तत्सत, हरि ओम। वाइल डांसिंग ही वॉज वेरी सरप्राइज, फादर ही केम नियर अबाउट 2 meters एंड this little boy got little fear. I think I will burn now. In that minute, what happens? He see the ants are crawling on the pillar. Hot, red, but ants were going up. He said, oh, little ants cannot burn. How can I burn? He ran to hug the pillar, and pillar fall in 2 parts. He's standing there, and came out one form, lion, from the navel to up. A big lion, and lower, a human. And he hugged the Prahlad, took him in lap. Who? That lion. And that lion's name is called Narsingh. Nar means human, and Singh means the lion. The Hiranyakashyap, that king, he held his chair and trembling, he saw this symbol. It's not animal, and it's not a human. There must be something. He was going like this. So he wanted to run in his house. And quickly Narsingh of Tara jumped and caught him, the king, in the middle of the door and sat on him. King Hiranyakashyap, where are you? Inside or outside your house? Half body is in the house and half body is outside. He said, it is not in and out. Look, is it night or day? It was just sunset. Is there

My glove is a weapon? Said no. Am I human? No. Am I animals? No. Your time has come. He killed the Hiranyakashipu. And that was the, or that is the festival which people are worshipping for the Pahlad, and they are burning that holy and Hiranyakashipu. Let's sing Hari Om Tat Sat, Hari Om Tat Sat, Hari Om Tat Sat, Hari Om Tat Sat, Hari Om Tat Sat, Hari Om Tat Sat, Hari

0: tretie výročie Medzinárodného dňa jógy.
1: But our international yoga in daily life is celebrating, worshiping 46th year.
0: Naša medzinárodná yoga v dennom živote oslavuje a uctieva už 46 rokov.
1: Yoga officially announced by the United Nations.
0: Yoga bola oficiálne prijatá Spojenými národmi.
1: And we know that when the respected Prime Minister of India announced and requested to the United Nations, within a week, all the countries of the world agreed about yoga, international day of yoga.
0: A viem, že keď rešpektovaný premiér Indie Modi požiadal Spojené národy o ustanovenie Medzinárodného dňa jógy, v rámci jedného týždňa všetky národy súhlasili.
1: Yoga is not only for the health.
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1: Yoga is not a sport.
0: Yoga nie je športom.
1: Yoga is a science of body, mind and soul.
0: Yoga je vedou o tele, mysli a duši.
1: Around the world,
0: po celom svete,
1: the numbers of yoga schools.
0: Je mnoho jogových škôl.
1: It has become a kind of commercial subject.
0: Stalo sa to ale komerčným predmetom.
1: The Prime Minister Modi declared the yoga.
0: Premier Modi ustanovil jogu.
1: But people did not understand.
0: Ale ľudia to nepochopili.
1: And there is one big mistake.
0: A je v tom jedna veľká chyba.
1: And that big mistake what people are doing.
0: A tou veľkou chybou je.
1: And even the organizers of yoga union.
0: Dokonca aj organizátori tej jogovej spoločnosti.
1: They don't want to declare as a spiritual life of a human.
0: Nechcú to ustanoviť ako duchovný život človeka.
1: The Modi knows.
0: Modi vie.
1: The Indian ambassadors knows.
0: Indickí ambasádori to vedia.
1: All knows.
0: Všetci to vedia.
1: That human should have a spiritual life.
0: Že človek by mal žiť duchovným životom.
1: But day by day,
0: ale deň za deň,
1: around the world,
0: po celom svete,
1: people take the distance
0: sa ľudia,
1: from spirituality.
0: Sa ľudia vzdialujú duchovnosti.
1: And that's pity.
0: A to je škoda.
1: Yoga is that science and that quality which will save the humanity.
0: Yoga je tou vedou a tou kvalitou, ktorá zachráni ľudstvo.
1: Without spirituality,
0: bez duchovnosti,
1: it's like a body without soul.
0: Je to ako telo bez duše.
1: Human body is there.
0: Ľudské telo tam je.
1: But there's no any more life inside.
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1: Humans are suffering.
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1: Day by day.
0: Deň za dňom.
1: Complication.
0: Komplikácie.
1: Because they lost their spirituality.
0: A je to preto, že stratili duchovnosť.
1: Yoga brings you back to thyself.
0: Yoga nás privádza späť k samým sebe.
1: Who am I?
0: Kto som?
1: How is my body?
0: Aké je moje telo?
1: Do we care about our body?
0: Staráme sa o naše telo?
1: Do we understand our body?
0: Rozumieme nášmu telu?
1: What is happening in our body?
0: Čo sa deje v našom tele?
1: The different activities in the body.
0: Rôzne procesy a aktivity v našom tele.
1: We don't do.
0: My to nerobíme.
1: The medical science.
0: Veda medicíny.
1: Made immense of development.
0: Urobila veľký pokrok.
1: But still they don't know.
0: Ale stále nevedia.
1: There is someone working within us.
0: Že niekto, kto pracuje v nás.
1: That you may say God.
0: Môžete povedať, že je to Boh.
1: But nowadays people are afraid from the God.
0: Ale v dnešnej dobe sa ľudia boja Boha.
1: It is said those who are the spiritual.
0: Hovorí sa, že tí, ktorí sú duchovní.
1: They are like a holy saint.
0: Ktorí sú svetcami.
1: Doesn't matter if you are a businessman, household.
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1: But when you are on the spiritual path,
0: ale keď ste na duchovnej ceste,
1: you are close to God.
0: Ste blízko Bohu.
1: They don't have fear.
0: Oni nemajú strach
1: from God.
0: Nemajú strach z Boha.
1: But the asuri shaktis.
0: Ale asuri
1: satanic shaktis.
0: Shakti, satanická sila.
1: They have fear from the God.
0: Oni sa Boha boja.
1: They run away into the darkness.
0: Bežia smerom k temnote.
1: Therefore,
0: a preto
1: yoga without spirituality.
0: Yoga bez duchovnosti.
1: It's like a snake is gone and you are beating on the trap of the snake.
0: Je ako keď had už odíde a my búchame len po stope hada.
1: And that's why the mankind, they are suffering.
0: A preto ľudstvo trpí.
1: Day by day.
0: Deň za dňom.
1: But still not too late.
0: Ale stále ešte nie je príliš pozde.
1: We have our sankalpa.
0: Máme našu sankalpu.
1: Of 46 years.
0: Už 46 rokov viedli ľudí po správnej ceste.
1: And that is the sankalpa of yoga in daily life.
0: A to je sankalpou jogy v dennom živote.
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1: If you believe Jesus, you should believe.
0: Ak veríte v Ježiša, mali by ste v neho veriť.
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1: They are all one.
0: Oni sú všetci jedným.
1: Difference is the language.
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1: And the form.
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1: Doesn't matter which mother it is.
0: Nezáleží na tom, aká matka je to.
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1: Mother will produce or give the milk.
0: Matka vyprodukuje a dá mlieko.
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1: And only the mother can do.
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1: And that mother which have a love for a child.
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0: Mali by sme na to myslieť.
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1: then we make a mistake.
0: Tak robíme chybu.
1: So, yoga,
0: yoga
1: makes our heart pure.
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1: Like a mother is giving milk.
0: Tak ako keď dáva matka mlieko.
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0: Koľko rokov cvičí?
1: Will not have a doubt.
0: Nebude mať pochýb.
1: Not offended.
0: Nebude neurazí sa.
1: Not angry.
0: Nebude sa hnevať.
1: Not jealous.
0: Nebude žiarlivý.
1: Not greed.
0: Nebude chamtivý.
1: All this quality doesn't have the yogi.
0: Všetky tieto kvality jogin nemá.
1: Because
0: pretože
1: we plant that tree.
0: Sme zasadili strom.
1: And we give the water.
0: A ten strom sme zalievali.
1: Years and years.
0: Roky a roky.
1: We don't want to chip off that tree.
0: A ten strom nechceme vyrúbať.
1: Or it is said.
0: Alebo sa hovorí.
1: Don't throw out the child with the washing water.
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0: Alebo nevyhadzujte vašu košelu, ak sú vo vnútri mravce.
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This is the bhajan from Mangi Lalji, and the translation is with words, so literal translation, the loyalty and devotion to you, Gurudev, and when this is, all the worries goes to you, away. 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

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I will come to the world of my Gurudev, where I can give or celebrate all his glory. And I will dress up as a Vairagi. In this world, or in this world, there is no birth and death. There is even not a little point of a karma. I will make myself free from the circle of birth and death, and I will be forever in the joy of Brahma. In this world, there is infinite light. And even though there is not sun nor moon shining, there are no colors and no forms. Even not a beggar or a king, they cannot enter this world. And in this world where it's very difficult to enter, there are saints and endless knowledge living. In this world, even the Sataguru, Indra and Suresh are being. And Shri Deep is saying, my mind is filled up with joy. And I'm so happy if a person can reach this state of mind and being. When there is no need to rebirth. And when you sit down on the chair or on the throne. Please let me come into this world. Om Brishti Merbhagvane Ki.

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And he says, it is a big blessing for the land in which the Sataguru incarnated. Blessed is this Mother Earth who was initiated from your holy feet. He, Mahaprabhuji, came from the immortal world and took a human form for the aim to the suffering, to make them happy and to liberate the souls. Those who get his darshan or who couldn't see him, they were free from all suffering and they were saved from the torture of the hell. Even Lord Yama, the god of the death, doesn't dare in his presence one person call to him. Even the death cannot approach to the disciple because he was stopped by the Sataguru. And it doesn't matter if you are a god or a human or a rishi or even an avatar. Without the grace of the Sataguru, nobody can get liberation. Sri Guru is higher than Ishvara, the god of the whole universe, and his power is 1,000 times stronger than the one from Ishvara. And Brahmananji says, I met my guru Sridip Narayan Mahaprabhuji, and his glory is without any limits. And Brahmananji Puri dedicate this hymn to him, the liberator of the world. Sridip Narayan Bhagwan ki jai.

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2: Window?
1: windows,
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1: that is which girl she's making my leg. Yeah. Yeah. If not like this, but only like that. Yeah. So you are come?
0: Sumaro Gananami Gurudeva. Please remember always to think on the most famous master.
1: She should be. She will sing first.
0: First singing?
1: Yeah.
0: Okay.
1: Yeah.
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1: Jai.
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2: Sumarogana Nami Guru Deva, please remember always on the most famous master to pray to the most famous master. He is the highest god of the Ganas. Please worship his feet. Ganapati is the god of all Ganadis and Ganas and the giver of bliss. Please help me to make my work successfully. And please help me to start my things successfully. You are the ruler of this universe. I pray to you that you are in each cell of my body. He is calling to your name, and the wish for the highest knowledge is awakening. See, Sataguru Swami is always there where I'm looking. These are saying also the Vedas and the holy scriptures. See, Dev Bhuji is the formless Narayan. He is everywhere. Swami Deep is teaching us. This is my experience. See, Deep Nam Bhagwana Ki Jai.

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0: Gipnaram Bhagwan ki jai. 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
1: This is a bhajan from Holy Guruji, and the meaning is like this, that my Sataguru is always protecting me, so don't have any fear, always be fearless. Who is protected from Gurudev, nothing can happen. Who has surrendered to Gurudev, those bhaktas are living always in the highest happiness. Who is always repeating the mantra will cross the ocean of this world. And on the end, he will get liberation and will unite with God. And afterwards, he is immortal and will never come back in this world. This is the message. So, immer repeating the name of Gurudev, Simadavanand is going his way. Sridipnadan Bhagwana Ki Jai.

la chiese o... This is a bhajan from Swami Brahmanandaji. He was a disciple of Mahababuji, and he was one of the greatest singers at the time of Mahababuji, and he was very famous for it. The world is a play from coming and going. We are in this world just for 2 days. One man is just gone, the other is just going up, and the second is just preparing for the next departure. In your ignorance, you was living in the sin. Now you have a lot of money and property, but you will not able to take any sand with you. On the end of this life, nobody will help you, either the son, either the wife, either the mother, father, or brother. Why do you have so much sins? This world is very temporary, and therefore I worship the immortal beloved God. Brahmanand is saying, listen, O disciple, this all is a game from coming and going, and the human

Se sappa, dice mon Dieu, hat nur Gitte. This is a bhajan from an unknown saint, but actually it's a bhajan full of bhakti. O Gurudev, I gave you the whole responsibility over my life. My success is lying in your hands. I have done one decision. I have to see you, my God. And for this, I give you all love of this world. At least, if I have to stay in this world, then I will be like a lotus flower in the river. Oh God, I give all my abilities, everything in your hands. Should I reborn as a human, so please let me at least worship your feet. And let me all your powers in your hands. Always, if I'm catched in the worldly things, at least let me be selfless. And if the time is coming of a death, please take my life in your hands. There's a difference between you and me. You are the high God, but I am just a human. And I live as a human in this world, but this world is lying in your hands. Siddhipnam Bhagwana Ki Jai.

according to the elements, physical or subtle elements, adibhautik, adidevik, adhyatmik. It's called three tapas, three kinds of fire. But these three different kinds of fire meant here the troubles, problems. Problems with our body, problems as illness, physical, mental, and the worldly problems, what we call neighbors, colleagues, families, illness, and so on. Problems with the nature, animals, mosquitoes, heat, cold, drought, flood, earthquake, and then more astral problems as a destiny, the psychic problems, negative energies, and so on. This is three tapas. Whatever we begin, we try to purify, and it functions. There are certain things if you believe or you don't believe, but it is. Belief does not change the reality, or not believing also does not change the reality. The truth cannot be changed by any religion, by any philosophy, any politic. The truth is truth. Evidence will never die. The evidence of the truth is there. So, great yogis, rishis, the hermits who used to live in the huts, their research work is that how to protect from these three tapas. There is also from the different planets, also from the environments, and from the societies. Yes, the influence of the planets, they can interfere in our deeds or in good things. Now, the interfering of the planets is not only for humans, but it is for entire Earth planet. Doesn't matter if it's animals, plants, or vegetation, birds, fish, fire,
water, air, and so on. We humans are not excluded from this all, we are included. We are a tree, and this tree is mobile tree. And the tree which we see, this tree has permanent place. How the weather and changing of the seasons influences this vegetation, it also influences our body too. Yesterday, I spoke about negative powers and positive. Devik Shakti and Asuri Shaktis. So there are mantras or practices to strengthen or to gain in your favor Devik Shakti, positive power, or Asuri Shaktis, the negative powers. Negative power is realized easily, quickly. When you have white shirt, it's difficult to clean and keep nicely that is completely white. It takes time to clean. But to make a black spot on it doesn't take long time. Those who involve themselves in this negative energies, negative siddhis, powers, they become permanent member of the negative powers. They will be suffering till this planet will exist. And positive, Devik Shakti, they will also become member of them, but finally they will unite in oneness of the universe. So mantra or prayers in beginning of your any deeds, we repeat, we chant a mantra. It was also here in Western countries, also that you are very well know the Celtic religion. Celtics, which was believing like Vedic Dharma, the sun, the moon, the water, the trees. And ancestors. Today is beginning, first day. Yesterday started, the days is called Shraddha. And Shraddha is a prayer for the ancestors. Those ancestors who died and didn't get liberation still from the ancestors' world, Pitraloka, is their children or the parents or family members, if not, then friends, but have to go through certain ceremonies, prayers. In Christianity also, beginning of November, is coming the day of the ancestors. The day where the holy souls for the saints to remember them, not prayer, remember them. And for your ancestors, you go to the graveyard,
You go to the church or temples and prayer. Yes, it is the ancient times. Different religions have changed a little bit in different way, but reality is the same. If you will not act in that way, to pray for them and this, then it can happen that soul of your ancestors begins to interfere your success, your deeds. You will have no growth of the families. You start some business, will not be successful. Many, many things. But that is in the rare cases. But it is there. And if you do the ceremony prayers, then that soul is liberated. Means liberation means now for the soul which is in astral world or in Pitraloka, means now he has access to other life. Like a blind person is searching door to go out. And so access to other life, doesn't matter which kind of life it will be given, human or animals or the birds or the fish, but now it's free from that blocked traffic. Is red light, it becomes green. So when you make a house and you make earth-breaking ceremony, means foundation, has its constellation, the time, which day you should not do, doesn't matter what it is. And if you do, then none of them will be happy in this apartment or in this house or this. In family house, there will be quarreling between partners. So, these things is not only blind belief. It has its meaning, it has a sense. Similarly, for meditation and beginning for your yoga sadhana, also there is certain prayers and mantras which will lead you to the right direction. Now you know we have in modern technology for road guidance, navigator. You put on your car address, there's a small machine, and off you go. And that will navigate you, turn left or right or straight and like this. Similarly, the mantra, Guru Kripa is that navigator, which will lead you safely through this anant, endless universe. It will break through, will remove all the negative energies. If you make some mistakes, you take different road, then it will say again, turn back or this. But you said, no, I will go this direction. Then is your karma. And so, many who didn't follow the Guru Vakya made the decisions, I will do this. Yes, for some times it is a good. But finally, the result will be painful. So, mantra, it's very important to recite and to have.
Now, prayer or mantra, doesn't matter which God you believe, which religion you believe. In every religion, there are beautiful words and prayers. Must not be in Hindi language or Sanskrit. It can be in any. But it should have that energy, that feelings. And so, there is one mantra, peace mantra, for meditation, who want to meditate, who would like to step in the spirituality, every day begin, that we will chant now. Okay? Many of you know, many you don't know, maybe. It's coming from Upanishad. Asato ma sadgamaya. Upanishad, Vedas, and all this authentic literature does not speak about religion or particular God as incarnation. They speak only about one, there's only one God, the Brahman, omniscient, omnipresent, the universal God. Because that time, there was no like this personal or the personified God, like Krishna, Rama, and so on. It was 24 incarnation, and now the 24th should incarnate in Kali Yuga. About yugas, we will perhaps afternoon or evening in the satsang discuss a little bit. You can have a chart. Tomorrow we will make it photocopies. Those who want to have can have it. So, Ashato Ma Sadgamaya. Lead us from unreality to reality. O merciful Lord, lead us from unreality to reality. That you put now this seed in your heart. You put this seed or these thoughts in your brain, in your consciousness. Now this will constantly work in you. I would like to go to the path of the truth. Reality. The reality, the truth is that which never changes. And which is not reality, that is changing. So, the nature in this, on this planet is changeable. The body is changing. Body has three dharmas, to be born, to grow, and to die. The seeds sprouts, grows a tree, and dies. But it gives the seeds further. And so is continuity of every creature. So, Ashato Ma Sadgamaya, anything you do in your life, and you think, God, let me do correct things. Guide my steps, guide my thoughts, guide my actions, guide me, my Lord, towards the reality, the truth. Because Tamso Ma Jyotirgamaya, lead me please from darkness of ignorance to the light of the wisdom. Our knowledge is very, very limited. From past, in this life, we've forgotten many things. Maybe 10% we remember or 5%.
Even 1 month, past memory you don't have. Which date is today? Fifth. Now, the 5th of August, what did you eat from breakfast, lunch and dinner? Many we don't know. We did, but we forgotten. So what was in 5th of September last year, 2008? And so on, slowly, slowly, our memory is dormating. And future we don't know. What will happen in 1 second? We don't know. In India we used to say, pata nahi palka, aur baat karta hai kal ka. You don't know what will happen in 1 second, and you are talking about tomorrow. With which certainty are you talking for tomorrow? So the meditation opens our third eye, means the wisdom, to become Trikaladarshi. Trikaladarshi. As long as you didn't realize this stage of being as a Trikaladarshi, you haven't completed your journey yet. Tri means the three. Kala means the time. And Darshi means knower, who knows. So, past, present, and future. That's called a Trikaladarshi. If you stand in the front of your house, you see the front side. You stay in the corner, you see perhaps both sides, that or maximum, that's all. But if you go with the helicopter a little higher, few hundred meters higher, then you see the whole house. From which side who is coming? Similarly, the Trikaladarshi knows everything. What happened to me in past, what's going on now, and what will happen in future. And if I can avoid, and he or she, the Trikaladarshi one, knows how to avoid, because now you know very clearly. You are running with big speed, but you are running towards the wall. But if you see there is a door, then you will run, but you will run through the door. So this is the difference between Trikaladarshi and us. We will run into the wall, and they will run through the door. So, tamso ma jyotir gamaya. Before you begin to meditate, you should put this

thought in your mind. Lord, lead me from darkness to the light, the darkness of ignorance, light of the knowledge, that whatever I do, I should not do out of ignorance. And the third, Mrityur ma amritam gamaya. Mrityu is the death. Amritva is immortality. This body is immortal. And Atma is immortal. The soul is a between. Soul is a mixture of Atma and Atma. Soul is a bundle of karmas, good or bad. So aim of a meditation is lead me from mortality to immortality, that I realize this immortal self. And to go on this path, there will be many, many obstacles. External and eternal or inner obstacles. External obstacle is talking, listening, bad things. It's called kusanga. There are some people, they can make you angry and against your parents. There are some people, they can make you angry and against and very sad towards your children. So for husband and wife, it's very easy to make the conflict between them. Even they can influence the parents or children. So which strength have you that you will not have a conflict between your partnership? This is called a negative gossiping. Puts you in darkness, and that means distraction. It's dividing, it doesn't unite. And satsang, that unites, gives the clarity, awakes within you certainty, and you become brave. You're not scared. No fear. Nirbhaya. Then the inner obstacles. Outer obstacle is easily to avoid. But how are you going to avoid the inner? And this is your own thinking. This is your own ignorance. Anger, jealous, hate, feeling of offended, ego, many, many obstacles we have. It's a jungle. And so you will meditate, and suddenly the inner obstacle will come in front of you like a barrier and you can't cross. So the mantra, your personal mantras, as well as these prayers, peace mantras and so on, it opens these barriers. It lets you go through, and safety, it guides you. Asato ma sadgamaya, lead us from unreality to reality. Tamasho ma jyotirgamaya, lead us from the darkness to the light. Mrityur ma amritam gamaya, lead us from the mortality to immortality. That we realize with this concept.

consciousness that we are the Atma and one with the Brahman. Then you have no any more birth and death. Only once in this life, somehow you have to give up this body. And we are so much attached to this body, we don't want to die. And that's why, thanks to God, that He didn't give us the knowledge about future. Suppose we know that tomorrow evening we will die all. Oh my God. We will go to the doctor, we will go somewhere here and there and protection and this. What will happen? Perhaps we will die before tomorrow evening out of fear. So thanks to God that He blocked everything so that we can live peacefully. We are surprised, oh, suddenly I died. And that is just gentle process, transaction. Like you go to sleep and close eyes, and you are in dream world. You are in different situation, different. Similarly, yeh sansar, yeh jeevan, shvapnavat hai. Our Guruji, Holy Guruji used to say, yeh jeevan aur yeh samsar shvapnavat hai. This life, this world, is a dream. You will wake up and this will disappear. A different reality will appear to you. So, some have a good dream, some is enjoying, happy, healthy, and some have very horrible life. Heaven and hell, both is here. Nowhere in this space is some different kind of quarters divided with the borders, like we have divided the borders, this country and that country, and so on. In God's consciousness, in God's creation, there is no borders. And here borders divided by humans and, of course, the limited with the nature. So, Mrityur Mam Mrittam Gamaya, lead me from the mortality to immortality. We are tired from these all changings. We experience which we don't want to experience. If I would be now 15 or 10 years old, I would just jump from here to down. But if I jump now, yes, I can, twice. The first time and last time. So I have feeling like 10 years old boy to jump, though I have feeling and I know, but I can't. Look, my limitation. So my body becomes my own obstacle. And we are observing day by day. And like this, we had been observing many, many situations in the lives. Torturing, killing, going to the astral world, coming back to the mother's body, again born, Chaurasi, so much troublings. And the last mantra, which you should have, Naham Karta. Lord, because I don't know, my knowledge is limited. I don't do anything.
I give my life in your hands, in your divine will. Whatever is happening, I accept it is you who is doing. I am not the doer. Na ham karta, Prabhu deep karta. The God is doing. Mahaprabhu deep karta hi kevalam. The Almighty, He is only the doer. We are only the toy moving. It will be like what He or the Divine will, according to our destiny. And now, the destiny cannot be changed. But a holy saint, self-realized yogi has a power to change. Other cannot. Even Brahma, Vishnu, and Shiva cannot change the destiny. There was a one man, a merchant, in India, in village Jalund, on the Dingpur, where Devapuriji state, ashram has, Kailas. And this businessman, he had no children. And he was consulting many astrologers, many who is telling the future, and Ayurvedic doctors and other doctors to get the medicine and this and that to have a child. Everyone said, well, in this life you don't have the happiness or help of the children. Santan sukh nahi hai. You have no happiness of having children. Don't force yourself. Astrologer also said, doctors also said, Ayurveda also said. And they were over 50 years already. One day Devapuriji was passing through this village for asking the almosis, the bhiksha. And Devapuriji said, one chapati, one son, two chapati, two sons, three chapati, three sons. And that lady was just making breakfast for her husband and for her. And there was just chapati she was making. And three chapatis was finished. She took these three and went quickly and gave it to Devapuriji before somebody else gives. How selfish we are. He checked the chapati and said, oh, three chan you will have, that's all. And he went away. And these three sons, they are very successful and healthy living and businessmen. Whenever I go to Jaipur, they are living in Jaipur, always they come for darshan and they tell me always stories what their parents were telling, his mother. So, anhoni guru kar sake honi det mitai, par brahma guru dev hai sab kus det banai. Anhoni guru kar sake, which is not possible, the Gurudev can make possible. And what's going to happen, he can change. Because he is a parabrahma. Sab kus det banai, everything is possible. So these are the instructions and Guru Vakyas when you want to meditate or to have a success. Now, there is a statue. But this statue has no soul, no life. It's only a symbol, a statue. And we are also like a statue, but we have a soul inside. Similarly, meditation without mantra is like a statue. And when you have mantra,
which that is active progressive. So not only that you need some for concentration, just for your concentration you can repeat some numbers. Sit down and repeat 11, 12, 15. Now your all the tension will stuck to these three numbers, 11, 12, 15. This is not a lottery number, okay? Many will say, aha, Swamiji said this is maybe lottery number, no? Who knows? 11, 12, 15, that's no? So, Om, Om, Om, Om, Om, Om, Om, Om, Om, Om, Om, Om, Om, Om. How many times? 7, no? Om, Om, Om, Om, Om, Om, Om. 7 times. So, you must have 7 digital numbers to create your concentration. But that has no other power, it's blind straight. But if you have mantra which you got from your master, then that will function for you. So, asato ma sadgamaya, tamso ma jyotirgamaya, mrityur ma amritam gamaya, naham karta, prabhudip karta, maha prabhudip karta hi kevalam. Om shantihi, shantihi, shantihi. Ultimately, that first resonance in the universe before creation of these all different stars and planets and many, many suns was first that was that pranav, that om. So finally is that om. So you are a om. Your atma is om. That is resonating in you. Lot of functions in the body, thousands. We don't understand how many functions are there. Some you can feel through the instruments from the doctors when they are hearing the sound through the sonography or something. Beautiful sound. The sound of the heart, the blood flowing through the veins, the sound of the gallbladder, sound of this, sound of that, many, many things. So Nada Yoga, meditation through the Nada Yoga, there are 10 different kinds of sounds which you will hear. And these 10 different sounds belonging to these 10 senses of the body. The Jnanendriya and Karmendriyas. The first sound which you will hear is like water flow. Fall, waterfall, or ocean sound, waves. And that is our blood circulation. Second sound you will hear is something beating, and that is your heartbeat, the sound of your pulse. And the third, which you will hear is the sukshma breath, the subtle breath sound. Like this, slowly, slowly, 11th sound will appear. And that 11th sound is the sound of the self. So, in the meditation of Nada Yoga, you plug your ears, you close your ears like this. And then listen the inner sound.
So let's try now. First, I must tell you something, because when you close, you will not understand me. So you will, with the index fingers, slightly, not press from outside, but pluck it inside your fingers. And close eyes and listen what kind of sound you are hearing. Okay?

Okay. Did you hear any sound? You were under the water? Or fire burning? Wind whistling? Or passing a train? Is there anyone who didn't hear anything? If you didn't hear anything, then you must be death body. So everything what we heard is inner kriyas, the function of the body. There's nothing miracles. It's a natural. But finally, after certain time, this Nada Yoga meditation, you come to the higher level, and then you will listen the sounds, 8 different kinds of sounds that belongs to the Asht Prakriti. Nav Nidhi, Asht Siddhi. So, the 9 different kinds of wealth, Nav Nidhi, Asht Prakriti or Asht Siddhi. Sola Kala. So the 16 kind of kalas means the change or the quality or a play. This kala is difficult to translate. Sarmaji, can you tell what is kala? No. Kalakari means also this art, artist, art, but this kala is a different kala. Abilities, changing. So, sola kala, 16 kalas have the sun changes, the moon. Sola kala puran purusha. 16 kalas who has 16 different kind of siddhis is called purushottam. Purna purusha who has completed this human life, completeness. And that in that comes the Krishna, for example. And choice kala, 24 siddhis are there. Perfection, supernatural powers, 24 siddhis. And that have a rare yogis, which had Alakpuriji, Devpuriji, could go through the rock. It means no any elements can create obstacles or hindrance. Can walk on the water, under the water. When Devpuriji used to meditate, and if he didn't wish, then it was raining, but about 4, 5, 15 meters round him was not raining.

A natural umbrella, cosmic umbrella, we don't know how. And I also tried, it was very much raining, and I also tried that if rain will not fall over me, they're like Devapuriji, and you can't imagine how wet I was. That's it. So easy to imagine and think, but it needs immense of discipline and following of that Guru Vakya and principle. Don't fall into this, again, the same complications of this life. These desires you cannot fulfill. It is impossible. You can do the lifelong, you are eating lifelong, and now you are very, very old in last minutes of your death, but you are still hungry. This hole is so empty, we are putting in and in and in. All disappears. So it doesn't matter which kind of desires. Doing, it disappears. Again and again is there. Wish is there, mind is there, feeling is there, memory is there, but fulfillment is not there. And to come to this fulfillment, you have to learn to say no. To whom? To thyself. We have to come to the point to say, enough, finished. We do say enough, finished, but only for a little time. When we eat and mother want to give more, and you say, no, mother, thank you, now it's enough. But after 2 hours, again, baby is hungry, crying for it. So, what do you want to come to the everlasting, eternal peace, bliss, and unity? Or to be in the chain of the changings? So, mantra, in this nada yoga, meditation, anything what you do, a mantra without meditation is a body without soul. It's a dead body. Now, 2 different kinds of meditations. One is active meditation. And one is passive meditation. Active meditation is belonging to the art, the artist. The best artist is that one which will create something which is not existing on this planet. That will bring from some different lokas. And it is said when a best artist painting picture, you can hear like a beautiful music. And music can be also painted. An artist can paint the music. Nada Rupa Parabrahma. That his or her consciousness becomes one with that sound in one tune. But our tunes or strings are broken. Again, master tried to tune it, and again it is loose. The sound is boom, no fine sound. Nada. And that nada is active nada in us. So the artist, it can be a musician, it can be a painter, it can be a singer,
It can be writer, it can be actor, or it can be gardener,

You need a love. Without love, our work is a dead work. The man-made world is without love, and God-made world is with love. So, active meditation. You work in your garden, make the help and clean the this and flowers and that. It's like a meditation, like a prayer. You see the life. You see in these beautiful, gentle plants the life. You're happy. Yes, that is a life. Your life and their life is the same. They can't exist through without these elements, air, fire, earth, water, and space. They need the light, they need the water, they need the oxygen, and we need too. So, in oneness with all this makes you happy. Go at home and make yourself in oneness with your work, what you are doing, kitchen or anywhere. It's beautiful things. Your homework for your husband, for your wife, for your children, just cleaning your flats, cleaning your furniture, keeping things in order, that's beautiful. Don't create mess in the house. There are some people, they come at home, they throw the hat there, they throw the shawl there, they take one socks there, other socks in the bathroom, one socks in the toilet. And poor husband comes at home and he collects everything, or the wife comes and creates. I see many times when I suddenly come to disciples' house, you know, oh God, they get nearly heart attack. Say, please, Swamiji, wait a minute, please, prosim, Swamiji, pochkat. For only 2 minutes, please. And when suddenly then I see where things are lying, even I see in the yoga seminar, in Strilki and in our camps, when I look in the room where people are living, how is their bed? Then I ask, where do you sleep? Everything's are lying on the bed. Jackets and this and that and that. In the night they said, I take my blanket and go under the blanket, that's all. And everything is lying on you. So to keep everything in order is a one-way street. So you see the person's nature, how person is living, how is inside, reflects outside. People traveling with so many suitcases, as soon as they come to the hotel, what they do, they open the garderobe, they put the coat here, they put this thing, that they put this thing, that thing, that. So many things suddenly, only for one night, and morning, early morning, you have to go to the airport, again putting all together. What is that? I do like this, that I take from my suitcase what I need. Rest I leave it in. So, it's inner, to keep the tidiness inside. So our mantra, our meditation, active meditation, first we have to go through the active meditation. Inner purification reflects on outer purification, and outer purification reflects on inner purification. And when you meditate, everything is lying like this and that, your meditation cannot be so pure, sattvic energy. There are many people, they clean once a week their dishes with the wash machine, lying 5 days, 6 days, all these used plates somewhere in washing machine.

in. That's not good. 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How many plates you need? One plate, two spoons, and one glass, that's all. You take one lemon and clean it out with the lemon water. You don't need the washing powders. Economy. That's home economy. And ever your kitchen is neat and clean, very nice. Whatever is done. 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So eat, wash your hands, at the same time will be hand washing and washing the dishes. Are you home? Relax and enjoy. Somebody will come and see, oh, you beautiful, lovely kitchen, very nice. Oh, how it is. And when everything is lying 1 week, drying the plates, half spaghetti stuck on it. You need to suck it in. So you see how the person's inner self is. So your meditation will be stuck in certain things. So meditation. Meditation needs that you finished all your duties and then you close eyes. You are in the meditation. Your mantra comes automatically. One Saint Kabir Das said, when you have not done something, or you are hungry and you want to meditate still, then your hunger is like a hungry dog, all the time barking, asking you to give something to eat. So, Kabir Das said, feed this dog first, and then you will be peaceful, you meditate. The dog will also meditate, sleep, and you will also be relaxed. So, the dog means here indirectly, things which you have not done, which should be done, unfinished things is disturbing in your meditation. That is called vrittis. You meditate, but you said, I have to bring my shoes for repairing. Today I must go find where I can let my shoes repair. Or should I throw it away and buy new? Good idea. But which is cheaper shop? Like this. So we haven't done the things, that's called a vrittis, restless thoughts, parpanch, kaleshas. Solve it this and then you meditate. Therefore, active meditation supports the passive meditation. If the active meditation is not completed, you didn't went through, then inside you cannot be peaceful.